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11: I read this interesting story the other day, which was written by a colleague of mine, about why so-called, quote, admin nights are the new book club for busy adults. Now, I learned this is a term coined by journalist Chris Collin, who wrote about this life hack in the Wall Street Journal. An admin night is when people come together for a night, a fun night, while holding one another accountable to an assignment. The ones usually considered back burner tasks, the ones that you've been putting off. The person you choose to do an admin night with matters a lot because that's your accountability partner. That's what one person told us. People love the social aspect because it can bring these boring tasks to light, make them feel more fun, and where you go matters as well. You need to have enough space and hopefully not too many distractions. And again, don't forget to leave some time for fun. I'm Dr. Sanjay Gupta, helping you live a better life.
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0: 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Yeah, we know what we're doing. 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
1: Hey, this is Jerry George. If you like car shows, South Central Ruitan is having an all-wheels car show on Saturday from 2 till 7 p.m. for cars, trucks, bikes, Jeeps, and tractors. Entry fee is $15, and they'll have dash plaques for the first 50 who sign up. They'll also have music, vendors, cornhole, door prizes, and more. Cherokee Race Park in Rogersville is having a classic car show on Saturday from 5 till 9 p.m. It's $10 to enter your car, $5 for spectators. And at Tennessee Hills Distillery in Bristol, it's Jeeps and Jams, a Jeep rally beginning at 3 p.m. And the theme is Christmas in July, so dress accordingly. It's $10 to enter your Jeep, and the money will benefit Nicewanger Children's Hospital to provide Christmas gifts for children in need this holiday season. Hang around for the after party with live music from Dead Set on Life from 7 till 10 p.m. You can get more information on the Freedom Hall and Johnson City events page at WQUT.
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14: Even for people who fall asleep easily, staying asleep can be difficult. You wake up, your mind starts to race, you can't turn those thoughts off. Sleep experts say there are a few things you can try. Cognitive shuffling. That's when you choose a random, impersonal, non-emotional word. Then for each letter of that word, think of as many words that begin with each letter as you can before moving on to the next one. It distracts your brain from stress. It also mimics the fragmented thought patterns that usually occur as you drift off to sleep. Sensory grounding is something else. That's when you work through things you can hear, feel, see, smell, or taste. That helps you to be in the moment instead of dwelling on the past or the future, or just do a mental walkthrough of a place you know well. Familiar but neutral imagery that can calm the brain. I'm Dr. Sanjay Gupta, helping you live a better life.
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0: 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It's right here on the Weekend WQUT.
1: Hey, this is Jerry George. 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The Cruisin' for Kids Car Show is from 10 until 2 at Reynolds Memorial United Methodist Church on Mary Street in Bristol, Virginia. It's to benefit Jace Lewis, who's been diagnosed with leukemia. All proceeds will be donated to his family. 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Ace is facing challenges with an esophageal repair and a G-tube. Meet at 1619 Highway 11W in Bristol, Tennessee. 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Both fundraisers are for babies, and you can donate even if you can't participate. Get more information on the Freedom Hall and Johnson City events page at WQUT.com.
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1: Hey, this is Jerry George. If you like car shows, South Central Ruitan is having an all-wheels car show on Saturday from 2 till 7 p.m. for cars, trucks, bikes, jeeps, and tractors. Entry fee is $15, and they'll have dash plaques for the first 50 who sign up. They'll also have music, vendors, cornhole, door prizes, and more. Cherokee Race Park in Rogersville is having a classic car show on Saturday from 5 till 9 p.m. It's $10 to enter your car, $5 for spectators. And at Tennessee Hills Distillery in Bristol, it's Jeeps and Jams, a Jeep rally beginning at 3 p.m. And the theme is Christmas in July, so dress accordingly. 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Hang around for the after party with live music from Dead Set on Life from 7 till 10 p.m. You can get more information on the Freedom Hall and Johnson City events page at WQUT.com.
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1: Hey, this is Jerry George. 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The Cruisin' for Kids Car Show is from 10 until 2 at Reynolds Memorial United Methodist Church on Mary Street in Bristol, Virginia. It's to benefit Jace Lewis, who's been diagnosed with leukemia. All proceeds will be donated to his family. 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Ace is facing challenges with an esophageal repair and a G-tube. 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Both fundraisers are for babies, and you can donate even if you can't participate. Get more information on the Freedom Hall in Johnson City events page at WQUT.com.
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6: Across the country right now, at this very moment, there are probably arguments taking place about who's doing more of the housework, the homework, the shuttling of kids from this activity to that. It's true. By and large, women do more of this than men. But doesn't have to be that way. And if you and your spouse can level that playing field, it's going to make both of you and your kids happier. Psychologist Yelena Ketchmanovich says this might be how you get there. As hard as it might be at first, try to think of your partner like a teammate, not an adversary. Learn how to do some of the chores your partner does to get a better understanding of how much effort something takes. And finally, take the time to acknowledge what the other person is doing, and every now and then, even express your appreciation. That'll go a long way. I'm Dr. Sanjay Gupta, helping you live a better life.
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1: Hey, this is Jerry George. If you like car shows, South Central Ruitan is having an all-wheels car show on Saturday from 2 till 7 p.m. for cars, trucks, bikes, Jeeps, and tractors. Entry fee is $15, and they'll have dash plaques for the first 50 who sign up. They'll also have music, vendors, cornhole, door prizes, and more. Cherokee Race Park in Rogersville is having a classic car show on Saturday from 5 till 9 p.m. It's $10 to enter your car, $5 for spectators. And at Tennessee Hills Distillery in Bristol, it's Jeeps and Jams, a Jeep rally beginning at 3 p.m. And the theme is Christmas in July, so dress accordingly. It's $10 to enter your Jeep, and the money will benefit Nyswanger Children's Hospital to provide Christmas gifts for children in need this holiday season. Hang around for the after party with live music from Dead Set on Life from 7 till 10 p.m. You can get more information on the Freedom Hall and Johnson City events page at WQUT.
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3: We've all been there, in a boring meeting, a long lecture, struggling to stay awake. No matter how hard you try, you nod off, and that is never a good look. Aside from the obvious, making sure you're getting enough sleep, there are a couple quick pick-me-ups that experts recommend before you take your seat. If you have time, you might try to squeeze in a quick nap. Just a couple minutes even. That can increase your alertness. 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If you're not a caffeine drinker, even just taking small sips of water throughout your meeting could be enough to keep you awake. Of course, you could also make a point to engage in the meeting. You're not likely to fall asleep while you're actually talking. I'm Dr. Sanjay Gupta, helping you live a better life.
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Riding the wind since 1937.

woke last night to the sound of thunder. How far off, I sat and wondered. Started humming a song from 1962. And it's funny how the night moves when you just don't seem to have as much to lose. Strange how the night moves.

0: Hey, this is Jerry George. If you like car shows, South Central Road 10 is having an all-wheels car show on Saturday from 2 till 7 p.m. for cars, trucks, bikes, Jeeps, and tractors. Entry fee is $15, and they'll have dash plaques for the first 50 who sign up. They'll also have music, vendors, cornhole, door prizes, and more. Cherokee Race Park in Rogersville is having a classic car show on Saturday from 5 till 9 p.m. It's $10 to enter your car, $5 for spectators. And at Tennessee Hills Distillery in Bristol, it's Jeeps and Jams, a Jeep rally beginning at 3 p.m. And the theme is Christmas in July, so dress accordingly. It's $10 to enter your Jeep, and the money will benefit Nicewanger Children's Hospital to provide Christmas gifts for children in need this holiday season. Hang around for the after party with live music from Dead Set on Life from 7 till 10 p.m. You can get more information on the Freedom Hall and Johnson City events page at WTUT.com.
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2: Good morning. I'm Don Hellman with WQUT Right Now News. Eastman Recreation Area announced temporary closure of its picnic area, shelters, playground, and athletic facilities due to increased bear activity at its Bays Mountain Recreation Area. Eastman Recreation said, after consulting with the Tennessee Wildlife Resources Agency, the decision to temporarily close the recreation area is to ensure visitor safety after an increase in bear sightings and activity in the area. The closure is in effect beginning Monday, July 27th. The campground will close on Monday, August 3rd. With WQUT News, I'm Don Hellman.
3: Good Friday morning. This is WQUT Sports. In Major League Baseball yesterday, the Atlanta Braves made it 3 out of 4 over San Diego as they knocked off the Padres 6-5. It was Minnesota over Cleveland 3-1 in 12 innings. Toronto over Tampa Bay 3-1. It was Arizona over St. Louis 10-6. And Detroit bested Kansas City 4-3. Appalachian League play last night saw Danville beat Elizabethton 8-4. Burlington down Greenville 16-5. Pulaski over Kingsport 15-5. And Johnson City over Bluefield in a rare pitching duel in the Appalachian League. The Doughboys win 2-1 over Bluefield. The Tennessee Titans have officially announced that Chris Johnson will be inducted into the Titans Ring of Honor during halftime of the home opener at Nissan Stadium on September 13th against the New York Jets. Johnson earned his nickname of CJ2K when he rushed for 2,006 yards in 2009, only one of 8 NFL running backs to rush for 2,000 or more yards. Johnson announced a couple of weeks ago that he was diagnosed with ALS or Lou Gehrig's disease. And NASCAR heads to Indy for the annual Brickyard Weekend. The O'Reilly Series tomorrow with the Brickyard 400 on Sunday. Meanwhile, it'll be the $1 million in-season challenge finals. Todd Gilliland taking on Ryan Blaney. I'm Bill Meade, WQUT Sports.
4: Pleasant Friday morning, temperatures in the 60s. Only a few scattered rain showers will be around here throughout the morning and into the afternoon. High temperatures in the lower to mid-80s. Much of the same over the weekend. Limited chance for rain Saturday and Sunday. Highs in the 80s, lows in the 60s. That should be a pretty good weekend ahead. From Storm Team Love Weather, I'm meteorologist Jeremy Eisenhoff.
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The devil went down to Georgia. He was looking for a soul to steal. He was in a bind because he was way behind and he was willing to make a deal. When he came across this young man sewing on a fiddle and playing it hot, and the devil jumped up on a hickory stump and said, "Boy, let me tell you what. I guess you didn't know it, but I'm a fiddle player too. And if you'd care to take a dare, I'll make a bet with you. Now you play pretty good fiddle, boy, but give the devil his due. I bet a fiddle of gold against your soul, because I think I'm better than you." The boy said, "My name's Johnny, and it might be a sin, but I'll take your bet. You're going to regret,

opened up his case and he said, "I'll start this show." And fire flew from his fingertips as he rosined up his bow. And he pulled the bow across the strings and it made an evil hiss. And then a band of demons joined in and it sounded something like this.

The devil bowed his head because he knew that he'd been beat. And he laid that golden fiddle on the ground at Johnny's feet. Johnny said, "Devil, just come on back if you ever want to try again. Cause I told you once, you son of a gun, I'm the best there's ever been." He played, "Found a mountain, run, boys, run. Devil's in the house of the rising sun.

0: something you may have missed from the Woody and Wilcox Show.
1: Obviously, we all know that prices on everything are a lot higher. And Woody mentioned a new statistic that says that 30% of people have admitted to shoplifting, admitted to it this year, which is a bump in what normally is admitted to, obviously. We got this call in the previous segment.
2: One thing that I know that Walmart and Target will do, I've worked at Walmart for a long time, is they can catch you on the cameras shoplifting, but they won't go after you right away. They will let you keep doing it until what you've taken adds up to $2,000. And at that point, they can have you arrested and charged with grand larceny, which is a felony. So if you think you got away with it, probably best not push your luck.
1: So it's interesting. He said that. Now we've gotten this.
3: Hey, guys. Sheena from Shelby. I was just commenting on the caller who was talking about the Walmart security that waits till you get to 2,000, charges you with grand larceny. They can follow you in multiple visits. I had an acquaintance who went through a very difficult time in her life and began stealing from Walmart. They kept track of her over several visits, and finally, when she reached a certain point, got a knock on her door from the police, and she was arrested for grand larceny. So he is 100% correct.
1: So not only keeping track, apparently, but it's not like a bust at the store. They then later just find you at your home or your work.
4: And they have the video evidence of all the things that you've taken over time.
1: There's this.
5: Current Walmart employee, it is a tally, and they do talk between stores. It's just easier to keep track of them at one, because once they get comfortable, they'll keep going back to that one.
1: It is interesting. Obviously, it sounds like that is happening, and I did not know that was happening. Not that I'm concerned.
6: I was going to say,
1: I'm not out there shoplifting, but it is fascinating to know that that's how they approach it.
6: There's three of us in this room. That means one of us is shoplifting, and it's not me. It's not Wilcox.
4: So this could be a warning for some people planning to steal today, or they're thinking, got to wear a disguise, a different one every time I go in.
7: It goes without saying that as a listener of this show, there's a lot of things I don't understand. But when it comes to shoplifting, something I don't understand is if you're in the store and you look and you say, well, man, that used to be $6 and now it's $7.25. I think I'll just steal it. Does it not occur to that person that $7.25 is a whole lot cheaper than a night in jail? I mean, is there no common sense or critical thinking skills left in the world?
1: Well, two things. A, I could listen to you talk all day long. B, that sounds like loser mentality to me, because you're assuming you're going to get caught.
4: The more desperate.
6: You've got to have a winning attitude.
1: Well, let's go. Come on, man. You're going to get this done.
4: Oh, desperate times, a lot of riskier yes. behaviors.
1: We got this.
8: Hey, friends. So y'all are talking about, you know, shoplifting and with, like, fast food. So when I was in high school, I worked at Taco Bell, and I knew that, say, if you missed, like, a taco or burrito, they wouldn't ask for your receipt. They would just give it to you. And sometimes, like, places like Carl's Jr. and stuff would do the same, like, oh, I missed a fry, and they would just give it to you. So one day, me and my friends decided to just drive around the Inland Empire and hit up all these different places saying that they forgot like a burrito or they forgot a taco, our fries for one order. And yeah, that's what our little delinquent selves were doing. I don't know if it would work now, but just thought I would share that. How I got into law enforcement, I have no idea. Okay. Bye-bye.
1: I know how you did.
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1: I love all the post-show testimony that's come in after we were talking about things that happen in the middle of the night. And it all started, think of it this way, Chels. Your son at 3:30 in the morning making a sandwich has led to, I think, a learning experience for a lot of us for all sorts of things, including potentially taking Ambien, which doesn't sit well with some people. And some of those stories, not that your son was taking Ambien, but it sort of led down that path.
2: All right, y'all, I got two Ambien stories. Not going to share the first one. I should have learned from the first one. Way later in life, second and last experience with it, had a friend toss me two Ambien when I was flying overseas. It was a 14-hour flight. Said, take these, have you a drink. It'll be a good one. I took both and had a drink on the first flight. I thought I went to sleep, but I didn't. I stayed up for about 14 hours smashing airplane bottles, apparently. Came to in another country and only had my bag and my passport, missing my carry-on, my phone, and my wallet.
1: What must the first story that he wasn't going to tell, what must that have been? Because I'm assuming too bad? Too embarrassing?
3: Legal proceedings still okay, pending.
1: Yeah, still, that could be it.
4: Start with one.
3: What?
4: You can't pop two and then you mix alcohol and you're up in the air.
3: Well, first of all, don't mix alcohol.
4: Right, that too. Oh, I'm glad you lived.
3: I half expected I woke up in a foreign jail.
4: Jail, yeah.
1: That must have been what the first story was. I don't know. I guess we'll find out. The other one that that's had some legs is the discussion of the new statistic that says 30% of America has shoplifted in the last year. And that's by their own admission. So you know the number actually has to be higher than that. And I don't know what your image is of somebody who's shoplifting, but it's all kinds of folks.
5: Talking about the shoplifting, people admitting it. I used to work with an orthopedic doctor that would go to Lowe's and just put stuff in his pockets. I mean, bolts, screws, and he would just walk out with it. And I'm like, you're shopping? He goes, yeah, but I spend a lot of money on other things, so they should owe me this. So I don't know.
1: Wow. As Chelsea was trying to point out, tough times, prices are high, people are trying to make ends meet, and I'm sure that's some of it also. But then there's just that.
4: Just stealing bolts.
1: Orthopedic surgeon.
4: He's doing it for the thrill.
1: So,
3: you
1: know what you need? It's going to make that go better is a couple Ambien and a stiff one.
3: And an airplane bottle.
1: That'll take care of all of that. And at least you'll end up in jail and maybe that'll be your rock bottom and you can start from there again. Speaking of stealing and having it come back to you.
6: So my friend went to a casino. I live in Washington State. And they found a machine that was malfunctioning that was only paying out. It wasn't taking the money away. So they got like $25,000 out of this machine, him and his buddy. And ultimately they got caught and are never allowed in the casino again.
1: But what you didn't throw in is, yeah, first of all, I don't think that's a gray area for me. I'm going to be honest. If I'm being completely honest, I get it. But were they able to keep the money? And then just banned from the casino, or did they somehow have to give that money up? Because, I mean, let's be honest. We all understand how casinos work, right? I feel like they're probably making ends meet.
4: Yeah.
1: And if they end up paying out more than they should.
3: On one machine?
1: Who's that on?
4: Them.
1: They're not doing, the players aren't doing anything wrong.
4: No, what are they? Oh, if something's not working right and it's in your favor, then you need to tell us.
1: If I sit down at a blackjack table and go on a run, should I stop and be like, you know what, this seems unfair?
3: There is a professional poker player who discovered there was an advantage on a different game at a casino, and he's been banned for life from that casino. He's like, look, I saw it, you didn't. It's not my fault that you had this vulnerability.
1: Banned for life, but has he been able to keep what he was able to win in the meantime? He had to have been.
3: No. They took the money.
1: I feel like there's a crime being committed there as well.
3: Look up Phil Ivey.
1: But I know there's also, you can't count cards, right? If you're playing at a single deck blackjack.
3: He was playing Baccarat.
1: Yeah, but I'm just saying the card counting thing is another one that's not illegal. There's nothing wrong with it, but they don't allow it.
3: Ask you to leave, that they're not taking your bets anymore.
4: But in this case, it was a machine that was malfunctioning. So what if you encounter that in some other area of life? gas station, claw machine.
1: Well, but the same thing though, because this came up with the bank. If they accidentally pay you $8,000 when they're supposed to give you $800 at the ATM or something, you're not allowed to keep that, and that is their mistake as well. It just seems different though when it's a game and they're screwing you and they know it and we all know it. You're willingly doing it, but the bank is a different thing, but it's also in the same ballpark. I don't know. Fascinating. 704-FEZ-3200. Also, you can get in on the talkback if you're streaming us live on the iHeartRadio app. Hit the little microphone button. That comes right through to us. It's Friday. Among other things, that means we've got some fun with golf audio. So if you're new, that's just stuff out of context from the broadcast that sounds dirty. And because we're middle schoolers at heart, we point and giggle at it. You don't have to be a huge golf fan. Also, somebody had a great question for you, Woody. We didn't get to it here. I want to get to this coming up in a little bit. And I wish I'd have thought of this question because you need to answer this and we'll all have a better insight into what's going on in your head, which may or may not be a good thing. Mm. But fun with golf audio first, and we'll hit that next.
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9: 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The Tennessee Highway Patrol reported that a woman was seriously injured in a crash on State Route 91 in Stony Creek Wednesday morning. According to a crash report, a Jeep Wrangler was traveling north on State Route 91 near Lewis Cole Loop when it crossed into the continuous center turn lane, entered the southbound lane, and struck a Toyota Corolla that was traveling south. The THP said the driver of the Toyota, a 54-year-old woman, was airlifted to Johnson City Medical Center with serious injuries. The driver of the Jeep, a 62-year-old man, sustained minor injuries and was transported to the medical center. He was not wearing a seatbelt. The driver of the Jeep was charged with lane law, and additional charges are pending the outcome of the investigation. With Nash Icon News, I'm Don Hellman.
10: Good Friday morning. This is WQUT Sports. In Major League Baseball yesterday, the Atlanta Braves made it 3 out of 4 over San Diego as they knocked off the Padres 6-5. It was Minnesota over Cleveland 3-1 in 12 innings. Toronto over Tampa Bay 3-1. It was Arizona over St. Louis 10-6. And Detroit bested Kansas City 4-3. Appalachian League play last night saw Danville beat Elizabeth in 8-4. Burlington down Greenville 16-5. Pulaski over Kingsport 15-5. And Johnson City over Bluefield in a rare pitching duel in the Appalachian League. The Doughboys win 2-1 over Bluefield. The Tennessee Titans have officially announced that Chris Johnson will be inducted into the Titans Ring of Honor during halftime of the home opener at Nissan Stadium on September 13th against the New York Jets. Johnson earned his nickname of CJ2K when he rushed for 2,006 yards in 2009. Only one of 8 NFL running backs to rush for 2,000 or more yards. Johnson announced a couple of weeks ago that he was diagnosed with ALS or Lou Gehrig's disease. And NASCAR heads to Indy for the annual Brickyard Weekend. The O'Reilly Series tomorrow with the Brickyard 400 on Sunday. Meanwhile, it'll be the $1 million in-season challenge finals. Todd Gilliland taking on Ryan Blaney. I'm Bill Meade, WQUT Sports.
11: Pleasant Friday morning, temperatures in the 60s. Only a few scattered rain showers will be around here throughout the morning and into the afternoon. High temperatures in the lower to mid-80s. Much of the same over the weekend. Limited chance for rain Saturday and Sunday. Highs in the 80s, lows in the 60s. That should be a pretty good weekend ahead. From Storm Team Love Weather, I'm meteorologist Jeremy Eisenhoff.
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1: So that music means that it's time for what we call fun with golf audio. And just to be clear, you need not be a golf fan. You sort of have to have the mentality of an eighth grader, where you point and giggle at stuff that vaguely sounds dirty when taken out of context from the broadcast booth. That's what we got here, fun with golf audio.
2: Got it up there. Back hole location. Well, that's okay. Again, respecting the hole.
1: Respect it. That is really important.
3: McGreevy to this back hole location. Filling it up.
4: Okay, a couple holes in a row now, making a move.
1: Hey now. I mean, the weekend's here. Why not fill up the back hole location?
2: That looked to be a good stroke. Kind of tweaked his right hand a little bit. Yeah, he made a fist, leaned the shaft forward, but kind of went down and grabbed him.
1: Holy cow. My God, don't injure yourself.
5: Tweaked it.
1: It's meant to be fun.
6: Tiger Woods has squirted to the right.
7: Added an extra inch and a half last night, and it's behaving better today.
2: Could squirt almost anywhere. He'll get his relief.
1: And he did, by the way. I'm pretty sure. Don't we have that on record? Tiger did squirt almost anywhere?
5: Yeah.
4: Down into the bottom.
3: Yeah, took just a peek at it.
1: Took a peek at it.
5: Yeah.
1: A lot of talk about the back hole in the bottom, it seems like, this morning.
2: Of course, Zach has a strong, strong left-hand grip. And we'll watch Johnson. Just a little too soft.
1: Oh, it's unfortunate. It's fun with golf audio is what we've got. Stuff out of the broadcast booth.
6: Oh, it nearly got stiff. It's just 6 inches. That could have been right next to the hole.
2: You're going to find that he keeps the flex in his knees a little bit longer. That helps him lean the shaft forward.
8: A lot to play with.
9: And the rear end, Fluff, right now. There goes Fluff in the rear end. Okay.
1: If what? You've got Fluff in the rear end, maybe seek help. Or don't.
6: Yes, he's been stroking it beautifully all week. A little crusty, very firm.
5: If it's been all week, you expect it to be crusty. No,
1: nobody loves the word crusty more than Ian.
5: Yeah.
2: He looks at the hole, taps it in 6 strokes. That's pretty sporty.
1: Sporty is what I was thinking.
2: He uses his hands actively. Watch how much flatter the shaft is now. So if you can envision dropping your shaft to the inside.
1: Can I ever?
5: That is the worst dirty talk I've ever heard.
6: Brian Hammond is sneaky long and very straight.
1: Well, that's good. No peyronies.
5: Yeah.
1: There it is. That's your fun with golf audio. And even if you're not a golf fan, that's fine. It still gets you ready for the impending weekend. So, interesting follow-up. I'll save it for the next segment, but stay with us. 704-FEZ-3200, also the talk back button available to you as well.
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11: Hey, this is Jerry George. There are a couple of fundraisers on Saturday to benefit babies battling serious health conditions. 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It's to benefit Jace Lewis, who's been diagnosed with leukemia. 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Both fundraisers are for babies, and you can donate even if you can't participate. 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We look forward to seeing you there.
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1: I had this call a little earlier.
2: So my friend went to a casino. I live in Washington State. And they found a machine that was malfunctioning that was only paying out. It wasn't taking the money away. So they got like $25,000 out of this machine, him and his buddy. And ultimately they got caught and are never allowed in the casino again.
1: Doesn't it seem like that shouldn't be the case? And I guess that's easy to say because you look at the casino as like the big bad wolf and you're like, hey, you guys are killing everybody, right? I mean, maybe literally. That's your problem if it malfunctions, right? I'm sure you have insurance, I would assume, right? I don't know.
3: I imagine if you're running that big of an operation, you have somebody come in and try to get the system down pat. You know what I mean? Like try to learn.

0: it or try to see where the loopholes are, like that movie Catch Me If You Can. Let's get somebody who's really good at figuring out how to make money to make sure that we've got all of our bases covered.
1: Wasn't that a magic movie?
0: No.
1: What am I thinking of?
0: I have no idea. Catch Me If You Can was Leonardo DiCaprio. He was a pilot. He was a doctor. He was this, that. And then eventually, true story, he got caught. And then the FBI hired him to investigate other such crimes.
1: That's right. Okay. And then I was saying earlier, there was a professional poker player, Phil Ivey, who I don't know all the details, but he was playing a different game, Baccarat, what I don't understand, and learned that there was like an identifiable mark on the back of the card where he could tell face down what that card was, won $9.6 million in Atlantic City. And they were like, something's wrong. We refuse to pay it. He filed a lawsuit against the casino, and eventually it came out. He's like, yeah, I could identify something from the back of the cards, but that's not me. That's not me cheating. That's you having bad cards.
2: It's still amazingly difficult, I would think. Like, if you're saying that one of the cards has an identifying mark on it, still to take that information and somehow parlay it into $10 million, unless every card told you exactly what it was on the back of it, which I'm sure wasn't the case, that still is enough skill in my mind. And you won. You deserve that. I can't imagine being able to do that. It's like people who count cards. They don't like that either in the casino. But I'm like, dude, that's still really, really hard.
1: But
2: that's impossible.
1: But that is baked into the rules of the game, right?
2: Yeah, it is.
1: Whereas the card, he's like, look, file your lawsuit against the card manufacturer, not against me.
2: It shouldn't be baked into the game, though, because it's just a part of how you do things. Yeah. It doesn't make sense to me. It can happen in other forms, too.
3: Talking about machines malfunctioning, so not the same as a casino, but in high school, pretty much the same thing. Our vending machine was broken to where if you put money in, like change, it counted the change, but then kicked it back out. I forget what period I was in. I ran there. Was putting like just a quarter in, getting candy, put another quarter in, get another candy bar. Then I was like, well, if it's counting the change, I could probably make some money off of this. So like if something was 75 cents, I'd put in a dollar, it could be changed back. I had so much candy that I was pulling out of there that the weightlifting guys were walking by and they stopped by and they're like, oh my God. They asked for some of the candy. I was giving it to them and I went back to the classroom I was in and set up that, like my hoodie full of candy. It was awesome. Again, not the same as casino, but in high school, like I said, it's pretty much the same thing.
2: That is hitting the jackpot in high school. But did you get in trouble? Did anybody figure it out? Is the question, because I mean, screw the candy. I mean, somehow you're making money on that. That could be pretty valuable.
1: Well, usually, is that a mom and pop type of thing?
0: My dad.
2: School? I don't know.
0: My dad owned a vending machine business for a while. I take it personally. We had a lot of snacks.
2: No, I know that people do individually own vending machines and place them in different businesses. Mm-hmm. I had a buddy who did that too, which, by the way, seems like a great gig. My experience, not a great gig.
1: If you like working hard and not making a lot of money.
2: I think volume is the only way to win in that.
0: You have to scale it.
2: And there's no way you can do it as a single person.
0: And the machines do break a lot.
2: Yeah, they do. But whose fault is that is a good question. I don't know if that's the way it works in a school or not. I would imagine the school's somehow pocketing money on that, but I don't know the answer.
0: But that candy bar scam's not going to last long because word gets around really quickly.
2: True. So nice take advantage of it for crying out loud. 704-FEZ-3200, talk back button on the iHeartRadio app, also available.
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7: Good morning, I'm Don Hellman with WQUT Right Now News. Almost 2 years after Hurricane Helene's devastation, Hampton High School continues to rebuild in a three-phase process. Recovery efforts have been supported by state, federal, and local funds, showing major progress in a short amount of time. Phase 1 included infrastructure and getting the students back into school in January, and Phase 2 worked to restore the football field and add mitigation walls. The football stadium is expected to be completed the 1st of September. Phase 3 is not set to start until the fall and will focus on exterior upgrades to the school building, and it's hoped it'll be completed by 2027. With WQUT News, I'm Don Hellman.
8: Good Friday morning. This is WQUT Sports. In Major League Baseball yesterday, the Atlanta Braves made it 3 out of 4 over San Diego as they knocked off the Padres 6-5. It was Minnesota over Cleveland 3-1 in 12 innings. Toronto over Tampa Bay 3-1. It was Arizona over St. Louis 10-6. And Detroit bested Kansas City 4-3. Appalachian League play last night saw Danville beat Elizabethton 8-4. Burlington down Greenville 16-5. Pulaski over Kingsport 15-5. And Johnson City over Bluefield in a rare pitching duel in the Appalachian League. The Doughboys win 2-1 over Bluefield. The Tennessee Titans have officially announced that Chris Johnson will be inducted into the Titans' Ring of Honor during halftime of the home opener at Nissan Stadium on September 13th against the New York Jets. Johnson earned his nickname of CJ2K when he rushed for 2,006 yards in 2009, only one of 8 NFL running backs to rush for 2,000 or more yards. Johnson announced a couple of weeks ago that he was diagnosed with ALS or Lou Gehrig's disease. And NASCAR heads to Indy for the annual Brickyard Weekend. The O'Reilly Series tomorrow with the Brickyard 400 on Sunday. Meanwhile, it'll be the $1 million in-season challenge finals. Todd Gilliland taking on Ryan Blaney. I'm Bill Meade, WQUT Sports.
9: Pleasant Friday morning, temperatures in the 60s. Only a few scattered rain showers will be around here throughout the morning and into the afternoon. High temperatures in the lower to mid-80s. Much of the same over the weekend. Limited chance for rain Saturday and Sunday. Highs in the 80s, lows in the 60s. That should be a pretty good weekend ahead. From Storm Team Love Weather, I'm meteorologist Jeremy Eisenhoff.
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1: Did anybody know that this horror movie about Pinocchio is out today? It's a limited release thing, but it is in theaters as of today, called Pinocchio Unstrung.
2: These are the same people that did the Winnie the Pooh horror?
1: I don't know if it's the same people, but it's in that same genre where all of these have now come into the public domain, so they can do whatever they want with them, and that's why we're seeing all the horror movies based on lovable childhood figures, and this is one of them.
3: Interesting.
1: Pinocchio kills people trying to turn himself into a real boy because he needs their body parts.
3: Oh. I like it.
1: Robert Englund from Nightmare on Elm Street is in the movie as the cricket who is egging him on. So that's a thing that's out this weekend.
2: Somebody else is going to have to do that one.
1: Cool Beans, you've seen that or you're just excited about it? Excited. Okay. You're creepy. So that's out today. By the way, I've already got my tickets for Odyssey, so that is going to happen.
3: Are you seeing it in IMAX or are you seeing it in
1: 70
3: millimeter?
1: No, it was so hard to get. I looked last night and everything was sold out where I looked in IMAX.
3: Yeah.
1: I would love to see it in IMAX, but I also wasn't going to, you know, postpone it that long. Plus, it also cost double to see it in IMAX, and I was kind of like, well, I don't know that. But I probably would have if I could have found it. It's easy to find in the regular, whatever you call the regular format.
3: 70 millimeter.
1: Later today, no, not 70, whatever the regular is.
3: It was only shot in 70 in IMAX.
1: So you're seeing I don't like your tone. Whatever the non-IMAX
2: is. We know what you're saying.
1: You jackass. So I'll let you know how that is come Monday morning. And also, the movie Coyote versus Acme.
3: Is that out?
2: Is that a horror movie too?
1: The first trailer was released. It's not a horror movie, but it is the coyote from the cartoons that you would imagine, obviously. But it's my understanding is it's a mix of cartoon and live action. And Will Forte plays a lawyer who is going to sue the Acme Corporation on behalf of Wile E. Coyote.
2: Yeah. Okay.
1: It sounds pretty hokey. Although some of the stuff that I saw from the trailer was not bad, like the commercial that Will Forte does as a lawyer.
4: Have you ever set a big stack of TNT on the road, hoping to blow up your nemesis, but the detonator itself explodes? Have you ever pulled the ripcord of your parachute and only a bunch of silverware comes out? It's not your fault.
5: Acme is evil.
1: So I don't know what to think about this.
3: I've heard in interviews Will Forte talk about this movie. It was shot like, I'm going to make it up, like 5 years ago. And whoever ordered the movie, like, just put it on the shelf for some reason. And he's like, this is a good movie. I don't know why they're not going to release it. And once he started talking about it in interviews, like, there was a public swell of, like, we want to see this movie.
1: Well, it's coming out August 28th, so it's not far off, but they did just release the trailer. It's Will Forte and John Cena, among others, in this combo of animated and live action. And so I guess the Will Forte part is live action. And obviously it says there are special appearances by Bugs Bunny, Porky Pig, and Foghorn Leghorn, who I assume are animated and not live action in that case. So I don't know. I love Will Forte.
3: Yeah.
1: John Cena is very funny in the right situation. So I don't know what to think of that, but it sounds like it has potential. Maybe unlike the movie Motor City, which is also out today. Anybody familiar with this one?
2: No.
1: Guy escapes from prison to get revenge on a drug lord who framed him. And the cast barely speaks more than a dozen lines of dialogue.
2: What?
1: Ooh. The movie is almost totally carried out by action. I'm just telling you what I've seen. So a lot of fighting is all I can imagine. So, how about a movie where there's 12 lines of dialogue? I don't know if that's hyperbole or if that's literally 12 lines of dialogue. I'm not sure.
3: It's like a silent movie.
1: I'm sure there's a lot of like the old Batman series. So that's out today, too. That's called Motor City.
3: 65% on Rotten Tomatoes.
1: I mean, I figure if you're somebody who really is into that sort of thing, you're probably going to like it. But then again, you never know. know. But that's wide release, so that should be available almost anywhere. 704-FEZ-3200, talkback button available to you as well. By the way, somebody had a really solid question for you, Woody, that I think you're going to need to address. We'll dig into that coming up next.
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4: Hey, this is Jerry George. 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And at Tennessee Hills Distillery in Bristol, it's Jeeps and Jams, a Jeep rally beginning at 3 p.m. And the theme is Christmas in July, so dress accordingly. 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Hang around for the after party with live music from Dead Set on Life from 7 till 10 p.m. You can get more information on the Freedom Hall and Johnson City events page at WTUT. 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We look forward to seeing you there.
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16: We've all been there, in a boring meeting, a long lecture, struggling to stay awake. No matter how hard you try, you nod off, and that is never a good look. Aside from the obvious, making sure you're getting enough sleep, there are a couple quick pick-me-ups that experts recommend before you take your seat. If you have time, you might try to squeeze in a quick nap. just a couple minutes even. That can increase your alertness. Or try to pop outside for a quick walk, get your blood and your hormones pumping, splash some cold water on your face, or grab a cup of coffee, obviously. If you're not a caffeine drinker, even just taking small sips of water throughout your meeting could be enough to keep you awake. Of course, you could also make a point to engage in the meeting. You're not likely to fall asleep while you're actually talking. I'm Dr. Sanjay Gupta, helping you live a better life.
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1: Well, it's the anniversary. I don't know if everybody is aware of this. It's the 1 week anniversary of Woody going to get his ultrasound.
2: Not quite.
1: That was a week ago Friday. Not quite?
2: Yeah, later on tonight. You know, you got to let the hour happen.
1: Okay, stop stopping me with things like that. Anyway, as we celebrate, you may or may not have heard the information. Woody was told to cough a bunch of times during his ultrasound and was really, really kind of questioning that with us, but not with the actual technician. Never asked why he was being asked to cough. And there are some people still just hearing this for the first time.
3: Hey, Woody, catching up on this week's podcast. Glad to hear you got your ultrasound. Not so happy you didn't ask the ultrasound lady questions as to why she was wanting you to cough. You'll argue with the Subway lady about eggs and egg whites, but you won't argue about why someone's making you cough. Make that make sense. Woody, you suck.
1: That's a great reference that maybe somebody wouldn't know if they're new to the show. Woody, years ago, got into quite an argument with a sandwich artist about what a white egg versus a yellow egg is.
2: You and the caller wrong. There was not an argument. There was an education. Okay? That's all.
1: Woody went up to get a breakfast sandwich at Subway and was asked if he wanted a, what was the first question?
2: So I ordered the sandwich and the sandwich artist said, "Do you want white egg or yellow egg?" And I responded, "We want the whole egg." To which the sandwich artist got a confused look on their face and was like, "Do you want white egg or yellow egg?" And that's when I realized that this person had no idea that egg whites were missing the yolk, that it was just albumin.
1: Oh. Albumin.
2: So I had to, I'm like, "Do you not know why it's yellow?" And there was an education that was happening. Because when you say a whole egg, that's everything, not just the egg whites. And this person had no idea. There wasn't an argument. It's not like this person was like, "White egg is the whole egg." And then we had a disagreement. I educated a sandwich artist.
1: I mean, you can pick here and there about the semantics of whether that was an argument or not. But his point being, you were willing to take some time out of your life to have that discussion when you could have easily just asked for whichever one you wanted. Meantime, when it comes to your actual health and you getting some sort of procedure, you just willy-nilly accept what's being done without asking. I feel like that's the tone in which the question was asked.
4: Well, Woody, when he feels like he's right, is going to dig in and educate you, using finger quotes here, whether you want it or not.
1: You mean like when telling me it's not the week anniversary of his ultrasound because we haven't hit the exact hour?
4: That's right. Dumb stuff like that.
1: Gotcha.
4: But if it matters, he's not even going to ask a question because he doesn't know.
2: I disagree.
1: Okay. So he's like a lawyer. He'll only ask a question when he knows the answer.
2: When a person of authority tells you to do something, you should probably do it. The sandwich artist is not a person of authority.
4: Neither is your ultrasound technician.
1: You're making it sound like the person of authority, if you asked a question, you were pushing back. Not what was happening.
2: I was asked to do something, not whether I wanted to or not.
1: Doesn't matter.
2: If the person doing the ultrasound said, "Do you want to cough or not?" I would have been like, "What are you talking about?" I would have questioned that. When the sandwich artist asked me white egg or yellow egg, they were asking me a question, not telling me what they were going to do.
1: I wasn't suggesting that you shouldn't have coughed for the ultrasound technician.
2: I'm not going to cough until you tell me a reason why.
1: Exactly. That's not what I was saying.
4: It doesn't even have to be like that. And why are you considering this person a person in authority? This is something you're paying for that's happening to your body. That's like going to a mechanic and they're just like, "Turn it off, turn it on, roll up your windows up or down," and you say nothing. This is my car.
2: If you're laying on a massage table and somebody says, "Turn over," you're going to be like, "Why should I turn over?"
4: That's a terrible example.
1: It is a bad example. But also, again, I'm not saying don't cough. I'm saying cough, but then say, "Oh, that's interesting. Why do I cough?"
2: Not interested. Don't care.
1: You did care because you came in on fire Monday morning. Like, "Has anybody ever been asked to cough during an ultrasound? I don't know what that was." And I was like, "Did you ask?" "No." That's how that went.
4: Did your mom yell at you for asking questions when you were growing up? Is that what it is?
2: Why do you got to bring my mom into this?
4: Always comes back to your mom.
1: All right. Well, good. That's why I say good question from the listener. And the answer is
2: bad question.
1: We can't figure him out, nor do we really need to get into his head. And we've probably done more than we should have already. 704-FEZ-3200, talk back button. By the way, we're now about 10 days out from Woody actually getting his gallbladder out for those of you that are scoring at home. So that's only going to bring about more trials and tribulations, I'm sure. So we can't wait for that.
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7: Good morning, I'm Don Hellman with WQUT Right Now News. A new law in Tennessee requires all school systems to create a policy that imposes additional regulations on electronic devices in elementary schools. House Bill 2393 and Senate Bill 2310, which was sponsored by Senator Rusty Crow, aim to prioritize in-person teacher-led infrastructure in elementary schools across the state. The bill states that the policy should ensure that electronic assessments and instructional tools used by students should be developmentally appropriate and aligned with state academic standards. Kingsport is on its first reading, which will be taken up in August, followed by a second reading in September. Bristol, Tennessee City Schools also released an electronic devices policy after the state bill went into effect. With WQUT News, I'm Don Hellman.
8: Good Friday morning. This is WQUT Sports. In Major League Baseball yesterday, the Atlanta Braves made it 3 out of 4 over San Diego as they knocked off the Padres 6-5. It was Minnesota over Cleveland 3-1 in 12 innings. Toronto over Tampa Bay 3-1. It was Arizona over St. Louis 10-6. And Detroit bested Kansas City 4-3. Appalachian League play last night saw Danville beat Elizabethton 8-4. Burlington down Greenville 16-5. Pulaski over Kingsport 15-5. And Johnson City over Bluefield in a rare pitching duel in the Appalachian League. The Doughboys win 2-1 over Bluefield. The Tennessee Titans have officially announced that Chris Johnson will be inducted into the Titans Ring of Honor during halftime of the home opener at Nissan Stadium on September 13th against the New York Jets. Johnson earned his nickname of CJ2K when he rushed for 2,006 yards in 2009, only one of 8 NFL running backs to rush for 2,000 or more yards. Johnson announced a couple of weeks ago that he was diagnosed with ALS or Lou Gehrig's disease. And NASCAR heads to Indy for the annual Brickyard weekend. The O'Reilly Series tomorrow with the Brickyard 400 on Sunday. Meanwhile, it'll be the $1 million in-season challenge finals. Todd Gilliland taking on Ryan Blaney. I'm Bill Mead, WQUT Sports.
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10: Pleasant Friday morning, temperatures in the 60s. Only a few scattered rain showers will be around here throughout the morning and into the afternoon. High temperatures in the lower to mid 80s. Much of the same over the weekend. Limited chance for rain Saturday and Sunday. Highs in the 80s, lows in the 60s. That should be a pretty good weekend ahead. From Storm Team Love Weather, I'm meteorologist Jeremy Eisenzoff.
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25: Across the country right now, at this very moment, there are probably arguments taking place about who's doing more of the housework, the homework, the shuttling of kids from this activity to that. It's true. By and large, women do more of this than men. But doesn't have to be that way. And if you and your spouse can level that playing field, it's going to make both of you and your kids happier. Psychologist Yelena Kecmanovich says this might be how you get there. As hard as it might be at first, try to think of your partner like a teammate, not an adversary. Learn how to do some of the chores your partner does to get a better understanding of how much effort something takes. And finally, take the time to acknowledge what the other person is doing, and every now and then, even express your appreciation. That'll go a long way. I'm Dr. Sanjay Gupta, helping you live a better life.
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1: So if I was to say to you that the number two trending thing in America right now is Taco Bell, what would you assume that's a reference to?
2: Cyclospora.
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1: Taco Bell getting what I'm going to loosely call a break and are trending for something not related to diarrhea, which is, I mean, kudos to you, Taco Bell.
3: Bringing back an item?
1: I will say this, it's not a positive.
3: Oh no.
1: But it's not diarrhea. And I guess essentially not Taco Bell's fault. I have tweeted out a story in this case, so you can get a jump on this. Follow along on all social media at Woody and Wilcox. We'll explain coming up next.
0: 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It's right here on the Weekend WQUT.
4: Hey, this is Jerry George. 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It's to benefit Jace Lewis, who's been diagnosed with leukemia. 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Both fundraisers are for babies, and you can donate even if you can't participate. 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
1: I gotta say, it's gotta be a good day for Taco Bell when they're the number two trending thing in America, and it has nothing to do with diarrhea. Anybody see why they are the number two trending thing in America? I've put this out on X at Woody and Wilcox. Here's your headline. Taco Bell employee accused of pouring boiling water on coworker.
2: An awful crime.
1: Is it? You think?
2: Yeah.
1: Second degree burns. Luckily, the victim has gotten out of the hospital, but has second degree burns across his thighs, groin, stomach, and both arms. I'm not going to spend a ton of time on this because it's tough to imagine. You can do your own research on just how awful something like that could be. But I did see the quote from the victim. I just saw the skin leaving. Sliding off my body. End quote. So
3: why do they boil water at never mind.
1: Why did they boil water? I don't know. I don't know why they're boiling water at Taco Bell. Is there a lot of tea being made? I'm not sure what they do with boiling water. I would say they're just happy to not have them being associated with diarrhea. But then the next headline you see is Taco Bell flooded with lawsuits over diarrhea outbreak. So that's where we are now.
3: Did we have to go with flooded?
1: Apparently we did.
3: Lawsuits sorry, squirting out everywhere.
1: Oh. Right, exactly.
2: But I thought, like, Taco Bell hasn't been pinpointed because remember something was said and it was walked back and do we know? And now there's like this other thing going on. So how do you file a lawsuit? You're gonna have to prove that, right?
1: One of the things that they're claiming in one of the lawsuits is that they marketed and advertised products being fit for human consumption when in reality that was deceptive marketing and false and misleading because the products were or could have been contaminated.
2: All of life has that possibility.
3: This is why people hate attorneys.
2: Right. And I feel like people are just doing this. Like, oh, we can't really prove it, but maybe Taco Bell will just settle with us and we'll get some money.
1: Yes, of course. You're not new to the country, right, Chelsea? This happens, I feel like, every day, probably, just not on as big a scale.
2: Yeah.
1: They and, of course, the Taylor Farms folks who make the lettuce and some of the franchisees as well, not just the parent company, are being sued. There's, as it says, a flood of lawsuits.
3: So the franchisee was like, hey, I bought this franchise and somehow now I'm liable?
1: Correct. According to the suit. Again, remember, you can file a lawsuit about anything. It doesn't mean you're going to win. It doesn't mean that anybody has to accept it, but there are a bunch of them, as it says.
3: And by the way, Taco Bell didn't grow the lettuce, right? So, I mean, they just served something that was given to them.
2: Right, but this lawsuit implies reliable that they knew and were saying, come eat our food. That's the false advertising, even though they knew that it was contaminated. I don't know how they're going to prove that.
1: I think you're right. I don't know how they're going to prove that either. And they may not. So, but, I mean,
3: there's
1: Chelsea, I'm not expected to work for my money for the rest of my life, right? I mean, if I see this and blood in the water, pardon the expression, and there may have been blood in the water, if you know what I'm saying, then you go for it. I mean, I'm an American.
3: Almost every fast food place has some questionable food, right?
1: Well, I don't know that that's accurate.
3: That you could argue was not fit for human consumption.
1: I guess you could argue, but probably, again, not when. But theoretically, yes, you could argue. It. So that's why I say it was good news for Taco Bell, because the first headline had nothing to do with them other than a woman pouring boiling water on an employee. So good times. Good times. 704 Fez 3200. Also available if you're streaming us on the iHeartRadio app. Look for that little microphone. That's the talkback button.
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6: Good morning. I'm Don Hellman with WQUT Right Now News. Eastman Recreation Area announced temporary closure of its picnic area, shelters, playground, and athletic facilities due to increased bear activity at its Bays Mountain Recreation Area. Eastman Recreation said, after consulting with the Tennessee Wildlife Resources Agency, the decision to temporarily close the recreation area is to ensure visitor safety after an increase in bear sightings and activity in the area. The closure is in effect beginning Monday, July 27th. The campground will close on Monday, August 3rd. With WQUT News, I'm Don Hellman.
7: Good Friday morning. This is WQUT Sports. In Major League Baseball yesterday, the Atlanta Braves made it 3 out of 4 over San Diego as they knocked off the Padres 6-5. It was Minnesota over Cleveland 3-1 in 12 innings. Toronto over Tampa Bay 3-1. It was Arizona over St. Louis 10-6. And Detroit bested Kansas City 4-3. Appalachian League play last night saw Danville beat Elizabethton 8-4. Burlington down Greenville 16-5. Pulaski over Kingsport 15-5. And Johnson City over Bluefield in a rare pitching duel in the Appalachian League. The Doughboys win 2-1 over Bluefield. The Tennessee Titans have officially announced that Chris Johnson will be inducted into the Titans Ring of Honor during halftime of the home opener at Nissan Stadium on September 13th against the New York Jets. Johnson earned his nickname of CJ2K when he rushed for 2,006 yards in 2009, only one of 8 NFL running backs to rush for 2,000 or more yards. Johnson announced a couple of weeks ago that he was diagnosed with ALS or Lou Gehrig's disease. And NASCAR heads to Indy for the annual Brickyard Weekend. The O'Reilly Series tomorrow with the Brickyard 400 on Sunday. Meanwhile, it'll be the $1 million in-season challenge finals. Todd Gilliland taking on Ryan Blaney. I'm Bill Meade, WQUT Sports.
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10: Pleasant Friday morning, temperatures in the 60s. Only a few scattered rain showers will be around here throughout the morning and into the afternoon. High temperatures in the lower to mid 80s. Much of the same over the weekend. Limited chance for rain Saturday and Sunday. Highs in the 80s, lows in the 60s. That should be a pretty good weekend ahead. From Storm Team Love Weather, I'm meteorologist Jeremy Eisenhoff.
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18: What are the chances you are listening to this while drinking a nice hot cup of coffee? If so, don't let me stop you. For years, we've been reporting on the health benefits of coffee, and that's not going to stop today. A new study, this one out of Harvard School of Public Health, found that coffee and tea could help lower your risk of developing dementia. People who enjoyed 1 to 3 caffeinated cups a day saw the biggest impact. In addition to the caffeine, coffee contains hundreds of bioactive compounds that can influence inflammation, glucose metabolism, vascular function, and oxidative stress. It's also possible coffee drinkers might be doing other things that keep them healthy. Eating a more balanced diet, getting plenty of exercise, sleep, not smoking, or drinking too much alcohol. And finally, staying socially active. I'm Dr. Sanjay Gupta, helping you live a better life.
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1: So that music means it's fun with golf audio time. And if you're new to the show, you certainly don't need to be a golf fan. You kind of need to have the mentality of an eighth grader, though. So this is where we point and giggle at stuff that is weird, taken out of context from the broadcast booth.
2: Got it up there. Back hole location. That's okay. Again, respecting the hole.
1: Respect the back hole, my friend.
3: McGreevy to this back hole location. Filling it up.
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2: 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Kind of tweaked his right hand a little bit. Yeah, he made a fist, leaned the shaft forward. He kind of went down and grabbed him.
5: Tiger Woods has squirted to the right.
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2: Could squirt almost anywhere. He'll get his relief.
7: Add an inch and a half. I'm asking for a friend.
1: Yeah, and I don't know how you add an inch and a half, and why would Ian know that? That's another question. But he did say he squirts everywhere, so maybe Ian was part of that.
7: Yeah.
4: Down into the bottom.
3: Yeah, took a peek at it.
1: Took a peek at it, the man said.
2: Of course, Zach has a strong, strong left-hand grip. And we'll watch Johnson. Just a little too soft.
7: Just a little too soft.
5: Oh, it nearly got stiff. It's just 6 inches. That could have been right next to the hole.
1: Fun with golf audio if you're just joining us. Stuff out of context from the broadcast booth.
2: You're going to find that he keeps the flex in his knees a little bit longer. That helps him lean the shaft forward.
8: It's a lot to play with.
9: And the rear end, Fluff, right now. There goes Fluff in the rear end. Okay.
1: Your mic's on.
5: Yes, he's been stroking it beautifully all week. A little crusty, very firm.
2: Right. He looks at the hole, taps it in 6 strokes. That's pretty sporty.
1: 6 strokes.
2: He uses his hands actively. Watch how much flatter the shaft is now. So if you can envision dropping your shaft to the inside.
7: I can't imagine that.
1: Tell me more. And finally,
5: Ron Hammond is sneaky long and very straight.
1: Well done, man. 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And that'll be up on our podcast after the show. Cool Beans will put that out there so you can revisit it. Gather the family around to listen. By the way, side note, today not only National Tequila Day, but also National Cousins Day. Be careful mixing the two, because bad things could happen. In some states, that's illegal, but not everywhere.
7: You're right.
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24: Now seems as good a time as any to remind you, you don't always have to take healthy habits to the extreme. Not only are you unlikely to stick with something that's difficult, even if you can keep it up, it's probably going to be to the detriment of something else. And chances are that something else is more important. So if you're on a quest to improve your health, I promise the basics are going to take you much further. I'm talking about diet, try and be as plant-based as possible, exercise, meaning multiple rounds of cardio and strength training, and sleep. For most people, 7 to 9 hours a night. I like to think of these things as sort of a three-legged stool, right? If you're not doing any one of them, it's really hard to keep balanced with the others. The key here is you don't have to strive for perfection. Doing anything is going to be better than nothing. I'm Dr. Sanjay Gupta, helping you live a better life.
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1: You're going to want to sit down for this. Did you see who the latest security breach has happened to? And this one really matters.
2: I feel like it's been everybody, everywhere, every kind of business.
1: Google? Nope, not Google. You're close. Bigger.
2: The post office.
1: It's probably not really bigger.
3: Okay.
1: Chick-fil-A's rewards program has been breached.
2: Are you serious?
1: Because when you think about where am I going, where's my target-rich environment if I'm going to really get a bang for my illegal buck? And Chick-fil-A apparently sent out a letter 4 days ago, saying if you're part of our rewards program, your information could have been compromised.
3: This rivals the hackers earlier this week that took over the milk company, right? You're like, what is going on?
1: At least with the milk company, there's production, and they're trying to see maybe if they can stop a production line. I don't know what they're trying to do with the milk thing. But with the Chick-fil-A rewards thing, you might think, well, that seems like a limited group. Try over 50 million people. Are Chick-fil-A rewards members.
2: Oh, wow.
3: Ooh.
2: Well, that includes...
1: I don't know what the current population of our country is, but I feel like that's a nice chunk.
2: I just brought this up yesterday because I got a notice that I've almost reached a new tier in my rewards program. So now I'm frantically making sure all of my points are still intact.
3: In the Chick-fil-A one?
2: Yes.
1: And oh, I didn't. Okay. Yeah. I'll be vulnerable. I like Chick-fil-A. I'm not a rewards member really per se.
2: Okay. Well, it makes sense when you have kids.
1: I have kids, but well, thank you.
2: Mm-hmm. But listen to this though. If I get to this new level, it's basically the same as where I am now. You get an extra point per dollar spent or whatever, but I'll get access to backstage tours at the Chick-fil-A support center. In your face.
1: I actually
3: shut up.
2: That's what it says, and that's all the details I have.
3: That's the flex, like, hey, thanks for spending all this money. You get a backstage tour of our customer service area?
2: Apparently.
1: That's specifically what it says. I'm on their website. Among the 10 benefits of being a Chick-fil-A rewards member, one of them, and this is near the top, is a one-of-a-kind experience like a backstage tour at Chick-fil-A Support Center in Atlanta. Which, by the way, I've done the due diligence, and that would normally run you, as a peon, $10. So, I'm not sure.
2: Can I get my family in as well at that price?
1: I think you're in for free when you reach that exclusive tier on your Chick-fil-A rewards membership.
3: Who's paying to go on a corporate tour?
1: Right. You can do that. You don't have to be a rewards member. Just you have to pay in that case.
2: Well, I'm curious about what is there to see.
1: You'll experience our most valued company assets, our hospitable people, and our unique story. It's a guided walking tour through the history, culture, and values of Truett Cathy, located at their corporate headquarters in Atlanta.
2: It's got to be kind of like a museum of sorts, then. It's not just people on the phone answering.
3: You'll get a chance to poop in the employee restroom.
2: No.
1: When you think about all the things that you get as a rewards member for all kinds of businesses, I'd be fascinated if there's one that's funnier than that or quirkier than that.
2: And who's,
1: I mean, mostly we want free food, right? I mean, that's the bottom of it.
2: Yeah, that must be why they're hacking in, to take points and, you know,
3: credit card information,
2: stuff like
3: maybe.
2: That. Yeah, it can't just be for the backstage tour. Because have you heard of any other company's rewards program?
3: No.
2: Being hacked?
1: No. No, but most of it, it's just you want, you know, gift cards, you want, you know, discounts, you want maybe a heads up on something that no one else gets. Those I can all see, but I'd never heard of getting a tour of their corporate headquarters.
2: Well, I mean,
1: like, that's, you think a little bit too much of yourself, I feel like, at that point. I mean, we're all familiar with the customer service. I know they do a great job. I'm not putting them down. But when you decide to make that one of your top tier rewards as a viewing of our company headquarters.
2: I mean, it's got to be worth it. There are other businesses that do tours, but makes a little bit more sense. CNN in Atlanta.
3: If you reach the top tier, you should be able to get a chicken sandwich on Sunday, right? You get a special perk. That would be a special perk. You get a sandwich when we're not even open.
1: Cool Beans just said she eats a Chick-fil-A every Saturday. And by the way, also has gotten a free pair of socks as a rewards member.
2: I've never gotten socks.
1: Is it a sock made of chicken?
3: I'm sorry.
1: What are we talking about?
3: She's gotten three pairs of socks.
2: Cool Beans, are you at the highest level that you can possibly be at?
1: That's impressive. You eat every Saturday for sure. That's like a standing date. You go to Chick-fil-A.
2: That's like spending $8,000 a year. Because I mean,
1: did you hear though? Three pairs of socks. So worth it.
2: I'm just, I'm amazed, impressed, maybe a little worried that you're accruing all of those points just by yourself.
3: You're buying the entire menu?
2: What's happening?
1: 704 Fez 3200 talkback button. Quirky rewards programs? Maybe. I don't know if even that's a thing, but I'm fascinated what you may or may not have gotten. Three pairs of socks for your efforts seems fun to me. 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
6: Good morning, I'm Don Hellman with WQUT Right Now News. The Tennessee Highway Patrol reported that a woman was seriously injured in a crash on State Route 91 in Stony Creek Wednesday morning. According to a crash report, a Jeep Wrangler was traveling north on State Route 91 near Lewis Cole Loop when it crossed into the continuous center turn lane, entered the southbound lane, and struck a Toyota Corolla that was traveling south. The THP said the driver of the Toyota, a 54-year-old woman, was airlifted to Johnson City Medical Center with serious injuries. The driver of the Jeep, a 62-year-old man, sustained minor injuries and was transported to the medical center. He was not wearing a seatbelt. The driver of the Jeep was charged with lane law, and additional charges are pending the outcome of the investigation. With WQUT News, I'm Don Hellman.
7: Good Friday morning. 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In Major League Baseball yesterday, the Atlanta Braves made it 3 out of 4 over San Diego as they knocked off the Padres 6-5. It was Minnesota over Cleveland 3-1 in 12 innings. Toronto over Tampa Bay 3-1. It was Arizona over St. Louis 10-6. And Detroit bested Kansas City 4-3. Appalachian League play last night saw Danville beat Elizabethton 8-4. Burlington down Greenville 16-5. Pulaski over Kingsport 15-5. And Johnson City over Bluefield in a rare pitching duel in the Appalachian League. The Doughboys win 2-1 over Bluefield. The Tennessee Titans have officially announced that Chris Johnson will be inducted into the Titans Ring of Honor during halftime of the home opener at Nissan Stadium on September 13th against the New York Jets. Johnson earned his nickname of CJ2K when he rushed for 2,006 yards in 2009, only one of 8 NFL running backs to rush for 2,000 or more yards. Johnson announced a couple of weeks ago that he was diagnosed with ALS or Lou Gehrig's disease. And NASCAR heads to Indy for the annual Brickyard weekend. The O'Reilly Series tomorrow with the Brickyard 400 on Sunday. Meanwhile, it'll be the $1 million in-season challenge finals. Todd Gilliland taking on Ryan Blaney. I'm Bill Meade, WQUT Sports.
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9: Pleasant Friday morning. Temperatures in the 60s. Only a few scattered rain showers will be around here throughout the morning and into the afternoon. High temperatures in the lower to mid-80s. Much of the same over the weekend. Limited chance for rain Saturday and Sunday. Highs in the 80s, lows in the 60s. That should be a pretty good weekend ahead. From Storm Team Love Weather, I'm meteorologist Jeremy Eisenzoff.
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15: What are the chances you are listening to this while drinking a nice hot cup of coffee? If so, don't let me stop you. For years, we've been reporting on the health benefits of coffee, and that's not going to stop today. A new study, this one out of Harvard School of Public Health, found that coffee and tea could help lower your risk of developing dementia. People who enjoyed 1 to 3 caffeinated cups a day saw the biggest impact. In addition to the caffeine, coffee contains hundreds of bioactive compounds that can influence inflammation, glucose metabolism, vascular function, and oxidative stress. It's also possible coffee drinkers might be doing other things that keep them healthy. Eating a more balanced diet, getting plenty of exercise, sleep, not smoking, or drinking too much alcohol. And finally, staying socially active. I'm Dr. Sanjay Gupta, helping you live a better life.
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1: In a previous segment, we had mentioned that the Chick-fil-A rewards program supposedly was hacked. And through the deep dive, none of us had realized Chelsea, well, we knew Chelsea was a member, but she mentioned that one of the tiers that you can reach on the rewards program is that you get a backstage tour of their corporate headquarters. And see how things work behind the scenes, like at their office.
2: That sounds even better than a backstage tour of their customer support center, which that, is what how
1: okay,
2: it's
1: you're
2: phrased.
1: Right. That is how it was phrased. I may have phrased it wrong.
3: But we also learned that that's a $10 value that allegedly people are
2: but
3: no,
2: paying
3: I'm for
2: that curious.
3: Experience.
2: I want to know. It's got to be better than we think, right?
1: Well, no, it doesn't. No. I mean, so who's paying $10 for that? Like, if you're not a rewards member, appreciate your calls.
4: You know, talking about rewards programs makes me wonder what a hypothetical rewards program would look like for the Woody and Wilcox Show. Mm. I don't have any answers. I'm just asking.
1: Right. No. Well, you're right. There isn't one. And for good reason. But we actually may have an answer.
5: Good morning. 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Yeah, I got the Woody and Wilcox rewards program. 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It's it's okay. 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So I'm anxiously waiting.
1: As are we, right there with you. 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
2: Mm-hmm. Socks, noteworthy.
3: Thanks to James, who sends an email. 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
2: You said Nippon something?
3: All Nippon Airways.
1: That's a Japanese airline, I believe. They let you buy airline parts.
3: Yeah, you know. Those of you who are like, I've always wanted an engine turbine blade.
2: They should just send you something fun in the mail.
1: Or let you fly the plane on your next flight.
2: Or just have a flight. I'd rather fly somewhere than have an old piece of a seat.
1: How dare you? Then there's this.
6: I recently joined one of those rewards program things at like Walgreens. I have no idea what it does. I mean, I don't get any extra off at the register. I don't get coupons. I don't get nothing. I'll go ahead and put your number in. I do that and does something magically behind scenes that I don't know about, and that's it.
1: I feel that way about a few of them myself too, and maybe that's user error, I don't know, and I throw myself in that same boat. But there's a couple of them. One of them I think of is the big box hardware store that I go to a lot, and every time you buy something they're like, oh, do you have a rewards number with this? And you put it in and that's it. And I feel like they only use it like if you ever go back, they know everything you bought. But other than that, I'm not sure what it's doing for me.
2: I'm sure you guys are getting something and you're just not seeing it. Like you should be getting an email with a coupon or something. A
3: free orange smock is in the mail.
1: It's not that one. It's the other one.
3: A free blue smock is in the mail.
1: Yeah, I mean, I haven't gotten like a rake or anything when I went through. So I don't know. Maybe it is me. I don't know.
3: A hoe is in the mail.
1: I'm sorry?
3: A hoe is in the mail.
1: Oh, really? Okay. Is that legal? 704-FEZ-3200. Talkback button available as well.
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7: Hey, this is Jerry George. 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
1: Hot on the heels of the information that Chick-fil-A's rewards program has some sort of compromised deal with their security, we're now talking about weird things that have happened with your rewards programs at any particular business.
2: Electrical contractor here on the Home Depot Pro reward system. They send me emails for paint. Makes no sense. I'm like, give me some discount on what I buy. Don't send me discounts for paint. Crazy. Ah.
1: Yeah, I mean, and they're not alone. I wouldn't even necessarily single out Home Depot in these sorts of things. It seems like so many of them, as opposed to just the way I think the rewards programs ought to be, is pretty simple. Mm-hmm. Like, you spend a certain amount, and next time you go to buy something, they're like, hey, today it's free, or $10 off, or whatever it is. Yeah. But so many places are like, well, we're going to send you emails with discounts, and it's always like, you feel like it's like, these are the things that we've got too much of left over in the warehouse, so you're going to get deal on that, even though it's not what you buy.
3: I was going to say Total Wine does that to me all the time. I get coupons almost every other day, and it's like, hey, $5 off champagne. Who doesn't drink champagne? Me. I've never purchased champagne or wine or other stuff, and I'm like, I buy beer, and they used to give discounts on that, but then they stopped for some reason. I'm like, so when I'm in there and they're like, are you a member of our rewards program? I'm like, yeah, and it's not worth it.
4: You have a lot of feelings about this.
1: Remember, he wouldn't ask his ultrasound technician why she was asking him to cough, but he's willing to have an argument with the cashier at Total Wine.
3: Like, right. Just, it's,
4: it has nothing to do with it. Like, who can't control it? Send this up the chain.
1: Is this going to be confrontational? Because I'm hoping it will be. Whereas if I just ask a question about the cough during the ultrasound, that would have given me all the answers I needed. So I like to do things the hard way. You're not wrong. Your initial point, Woody, I'll give you that. You are correct. It feels like, you know, they just don't really want to give you cash back, mm-hmm, or discounts. Mm-hmm. They want to give you whatever they think they need to get rid of.
3: Here's something you don't buy.
1: Right. Now, speaking of Woody asking questions of his ultrasound tech, we did get this call.
5: Good morning, beanbags. Happy Friday. I am feeling a little deflated today. Did the math from what Wilcox just said. Woody's surgery is 10 days out, and that's going to correspond exactly with my vacation. Now, I do want Woody to get better. I do hope for a speedy recovery, so by the time I get to the beach, he'll be back, and you guys won't be off, and the show will be on, and I won't have to listen to repeats on vacation. Anyways, Woody, hope you get better, brother.
1: It's funny. I assumed that he was going to say, obviously, he wouldn't be listening when he was on vacation, so he hoped we'd be off that week.
3: Right.
1: That's not what he's saying. Being a glutton for punishment, he's saying he's hoping to listen to our live show while he's on vacation, which I seek help is the answer. Listen, I'm going to tell you now, there are going to be some days off in there because obviously he's getting surgery on a weekday in the morning. So we ain't here that day. And then there's some built-in days for recovery.
3: Fingers crossed it's in the morning. I won't know until the night before.
4: Fingers crossed. It happens.
1: Well, there is that. Like, let's back it out, right? We don't even know that you're not going to miss it. You might not even find the building.
3: They did say they're doing construction and there's a unique way in.
1: Really? So there's a worried. Unique way in?
3: That's correct. They're like, so like the instructions you were initially emailed, ignore those. There are new instructions coming because there are several entrances to the surgery center that are under construction.
1: I mean, nothing
4: go,
1: is easy.
4: Do a
1: nothing in Woody's
4: ahead of
1: life
4: time.
1: Is easy. Yeah,
4: it's
1: you
4: not.
1: Should. Yeah, yeah, go today.
4: Scope it out. Yeah, just wait.
1: That's funny. What you just said, though, prior to that is not as uncommon as I would have thought it was, because we had other people saying, yeah, same thing. They don't tell you when the surgery is.
3: Until the night before.
1: Until the day before.
4: Mm-hmm. Same with my mom's last.
1: Don't you feel like that's some sort of cop-out? Like, I can't imagine what that reason is other than lack of, I mean, are there that many doctors that just
4: don't
1: are
4: show
1: like,
4: up?
1: You know what? I'm not going to do it tomorrow. I mean, what would be the reason that they'd need to wait?
3: It would be like booking an airline ticket and they're like, we'll let you know when you're taking off the day before.
4: Maybe because of space issues and you have to have a room to do these things. And if emergencies pop up, then maybe you have to move the schedule around a little. I'm just guessing. We have more medical professionals listening. I'm sure somebody can ring in.
1: I don't know, but that I don't think they're typically. Is it in a hospital? It's not in a hospital.
4: But
1: like
4: even,
1: if it was in the hospital, I could understand because there would be emergencies.
4: But there could be like even outpatient procedures. You're going to have like space booked, and even like before you go in, you have to have a place to be. And so, if something's gone wrong the night before, then you'd have to adjust.
1: Well, I'm going
4: to
1: tell you this. Monday morning, we may or may not start at 6. Sunday night, we'll tell you when we're going to come on the radio. So that's how we're going to start doing it.
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8: Good morning, I'm Don Hellman with WQUT Right Now News. Almost 2 years after Hurricane Helene's devastation, Hampton High School continues to rebuild in a three-phase process. Recovery efforts have been supported by state, federal, and local funds, showing major progress in a short amount of time. Phase one included infrastructure and getting the students back into school in January. And phase two worked to restore the football field and add mitigation walls. The football stadium is expected to be completed the 1st of September. Phase three is not set to start until the fall and will focus on exterior upgrades to the school building, and it's hoped it'll be completed by 2027. With WQUT News, I'm Don Hellman.
9: Good Friday morning. This is WQUT Sports. In Major League Baseball yesterday, the Atlanta Braves made it 3 out of 4 over San Diego as they knocked off the Padres 6-5. It was Minnesota over Cleveland 3-1 in 12 innings. Toronto over Tampa Bay 3-1. It was Arizona over St. Louis 10-6. And Detroit bested Kansas City 4-3. Appalachian League play last night saw Danville beat Elizabethton 8-4. Burlington down Greenville 16-5. Pulaski over Kingsport 15-5. And Johnson City over Bluefield in a rare pitching duel in the Appalachian League. The Doughboys win 2-1 over Bluefield. The Tennessee Titans have officially announced that Chris Johnson will be inducted into the Titans Ring of Honor during halftime of the home opener at Nissan Stadium on September 13th against the New York Jets. Johnson earned his nickname of CJ2K when he rushed for 2,006 yards in 2009, only one of 8 NFL running backs to rush for 2,000 or more yards. Johnson announced a couple of weeks ago that he was diagnosed with ALS or Lou Gehrig's disease. And NASCAR heads to Indy for the annual Brickyard Weekend. The O'Reilly Series tomorrow with the Brickyard 400 on Sunday. Meanwhile, it'll be the $1 million in-season challenge finals. Todd Gilliland taking on Ryan Blaney. I'm Bill Mead, WQUT Sports.
10: Pleasant Friday morning, temperatures in the 60s. Only a few scattered rain showers will be around here throughout the morning and into the afternoon. High temperatures in the lower to mid-80s. Much of the same over the weekend. Limited chance for rain Saturday and Sunday. Highs in the 80s, lows in the 60s. That should be a pretty good weekend ahead. From Storm Team Love Weather, I'm meteorologist Jeremy Eisenzoff.
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13: Even for people who fall asleep easily, staying asleep can be difficult. You wake up, your mind starts to race, you can't turn those thoughts off. Sleep experts say there are a few things you can try. Cognitive shuffling. That's when you choose a random, impersonal, non-emotional word. Then for each letter of that word, think of as many words that begin with each letter as you can before moving on to the next one. It distracts your brain from stress. It also mimics the fragmented thought patterns that usually occur as you drift off to sleep. Sensory grounding is something else. That's when you work through things you can hear, feel, see, smell, or taste. That helps you to be in the moment instead of dwelling on the past or the future. Or just do a mental walkthrough of a place you know well. Familiar but neutral imagery that can calm the brain. I'm Dr. Sanjay Gupta, helping you live a better life.
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1: Talking about rewards cards, just got this note. Hey guys, the rewards programs at retail stores are not rewards for you. They're collecting information and selling it, so they're getting rewarded, and then they pass off a minuscule percentage of that to you to make you feel better about yourself. I think we all know that. Yes, I know that every business is trying to collect your information, and sometimes I think it's a win-win. I mean, maybe we all are going to find out one day that this collecting of information has ruined our lives. But if it has so far, I'm not, I guess, aware of it. I know they make money on it. I know everybody. That's mm-hmm. how so many companies are making money now. But if the reward is good enough for us, hey, we're all happy. You scratch my back, I scratch yours. But some of them are not nearly as good as others. That's for sure.
2: Yeah. Bill Burr, I think, said it best.
3: Going to these places, right? Even when they're getting your money, like, that's not enough for them. They want to suck, like, more information out of you. When I bought toiletries the other day, they asked me for, like, my phone number. I'm ringing it up. They go, hey, can we have your phone number? No. Well, Siri, we're not going to do anything with this. Really? You're just collecting numbers just for the fuck of it, you idiot? No, you can't have my phone number. Then they get, like, all freaked out, right? Well, sir, I have to put something in. If I don't input something in, I can't get to the next... What do I do? Well, f***ing lean on the keyboard, sweetheart. I don't know what to tell you. Stick your finger on the one. There you go. That's my phone number, 1-5-6-3-9. That's it. I live in area code 123. Very exclusive neighborhood. Oh, it's the worst. You have our little savey safe card? No, I know. Would you like one? No, I wouldn't. Well, why not? Because you're up to something. I don't know what you're up to, but I know you don't want to make less money, all right? Stop f***ing with me.
1: Off the air, Chelsea was talking about the places that don't even allow you to connect it to a phone number, though, even though we all would assume, yes, the phone number is some sort of scam. Places that allow you, that force you to carry an actual card. I didn't know there were any of those left.
4: Yep. Experienced it at one grocery store chain. But you can work around that by having it saved in your phone somehow, because there's no way I can keep track of a physical card.
2: What happened to just the cashier, like, scanning their own card? I feel like that doesn't happen anymore. Like, there was a management crackdown of, like, hey, are you a member here? And you'd say no, and they'd be like, oh, that's all right, I'll scan my own card.
4: Beep. We were in the case where I learned this the hard way at that same grocery store. I was like, hey, I thought you could do your phone number. What, like, can you just, they wouldn't do it. They're like, no. We're not, you get no savings. I was like, okay, this is what I'm going to do. I'm going to sign up again. You're going to scan this card, and then I won't be back ever.
1: love angry Chelsea.
2: There's nothing better than when you're in line and they're like, are you a saver member? Here, fill out this form. And you're like, just write a personal check. Gosh, could this take any longer?
4: No, that thing, though, they usually have the barcode right on it. Look, I've been through this before. Usually it is really easy. You're visiting someplace out of town, some other grocery store. They're like, oh, we'll just take care of you.
1: Or sometimes there's somebody else in line, like behind you, who hears this transaction between mm-hmm. the two of you. And they're like, take mine.
4: Right. Or the opposite, because I have witnessed a fight at the CVS because same scenario, but older gentleman would not let younger gentleman use his CVS card for his shopper savings.
1: The young guy ask for
4: yes,
1: it?
4: He did.
1: Really? So he's like, I don't have a card. He turns around to the person behind him. He's like, can I use your card?
4: Yeah.
1: And the guy's like, nope.
4: Correct.
2: It's a whole thing. Why would you say no?
4: I don't know.
1: Because he probably feels like he's up to something, just like
4: maybe.
1: Bill Burr feels like the store is up to something. Like, I don't know what it is, but I have
4: right.
1: a feeling. I don't like the feeling
4: like
1: I have.
4: Whatever
1: right
4: he's
1: now.
4: Purchasing, I don't want that on my history.
2: Right. I don't have jock itch. You have jock itch.
1: I don't want that on my permanent
4: right.
1: record.
4: It was a whole thing. And the man mentioned being a veteran for some reason. It was a lot.
1: Oh, wow. It got to that level?
4: Yeah.
1: Like, I put my life on the line for you, young man.
4: Something like that. It was very intense.
1: Buy your own jock itch medicine.
4: Yeah.
1: Wow. Okay. Mm-hmm. Well, interesting. I hope to see that happen again someday.
2: I didn't fight the Nazis so you could save a nickel on deodorant.
1: Oh, wow. So he's a World War II veteran,
2: yes.
1: You're thinking. Okay. 704-FIZ 3200. Talkback button also available to you.
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15: 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Strength and conditioning specialist Dana Santis told us, with body weight training, you create progressive overload by changing joint angles, adding instability, or choosing more challenging variations of the same exercise. Two other factors driving progressive overload are time under tension and muscular fatigue. That means the amount of time your muscles are engaged during a movement, the slower the movement, the harder it will be until you reach the point where you can't do another rep with good form. 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So important. Breathe out when you exert force. I'm Dr. Sanjay Gupta, helping you live a better life.
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1: So we're talking about Woody's gallbladder surgery. We so far scheduled for the 4th, which is a week from Tuesday. And as we said, you don't find out until the day before when the actual surgery is. In other words, time of day. So obviously we were talking about we're going to have to take a day off because we think it's going to be in the morning, obviously. They typically try to schedule all that stuff in the morning. Couple of calls I want to get to, but we were wondering why only schedule it the day before. So interesting answer.
2: You know, it may not be the case everywhere, but a lot of these surgery centers, the surgeons, you know, they also do stuff at the hospital. They also respond to emergencies at the hospital. My wife had to go for a procedure after she had cancer, and she had one surgery, and she had to go for another one, and this one was the outpatient. And the doctor that was doing the surgery got called to the hospital for an emergency, and her procedure was supposed to be at like 11 o'clock, and it finally happened at like 3 o'clock in the afternoon. Just don't know what's going to happen.
1: That all makes a ton of sense. However, it still wouldn't change. Like if it had been scheduled to 24 hours earlier, it doesn't change that.
3: Mm-hmm.
1: You know, whether you scheduled it a month out or a day out, he still would have been called for an emergency. So how does the time of day being told to you the day before make any sense? That's the part I still don't get. Right? What am I missing there? Because he still would have been called for an emergency either way.
4: Maybe that's why you would wait to schedule till the day before, because is it, you know, a surgery runs over and now you've got a doctor who just did a 10-hour surgery that was supposed to be easier. And if you're scheduled with him at 8 a.m., now what? He's sleep deprived. Like you don't want, are they like truck drivers where you have to have enough time in between? Plus anesthesiologists a lot of times are involved too, and they may have to be involved in something different.
3: Please refer to them as a gas passer. Thank you.
1: I hadn't thought about the day before what happened. Okay, maybe. I mean, that actually is a fairly logical explanation.
3: I remember the last time I had surgery, something like that must have happened because they scheduled it, you know, it's 7 o'clock in the morning and they're like, show up at 5 or whatever they said. And so I did. And then, you know, 2 o'clock in the afternoon, I still hadn't had surgery. And because there was some other emergency and there was no room available. And, you know, meanwhile, I hadn't eaten. They're like, don't eat 12 hours before you come in.
1: That's what I was just going to say.
3: Oh, I sucked.
4: You had to wait 8 hours?
3: It was something crazy like that. Like they kept checking on me. You need anything? I'm like, can I get a glass of water? No. Okay.
4: Yeah, before mine, I couldn't have anything.
3: Can I have something to read? Because I'm like in the gown. Not in a waiting room. I'm back behind the scenes. They've taken it. I don't have my phone. I don't have anything. And I'm just like, can I get a newspaper or a magazine?
4: They're like, you don't read, sir.
1: Whatever, old man. This is in 1930.
4: Right. But remember when I told you all those years of stealing cable and has caused you to have bad luck in medical situations with scheduling?
3: This was years, years before stole cable.
4: I'm just saying, you're bad luck. I don't wish it upon you. I'm just noting it.
1: Hang on.
5: Let me get this clear. Y'all are taking days off because Woody's having surgery. Is Woody paying y'all to do this just so y'all don't find out that the show's funnier without him? Woody, that's a pretty smart plan, but you still suck.
3: This show falls apart without me.
1: That's right. We can't do it without Woody. But he does make an interesting point. What would we discover how the show sounds once Woody's not here?
3: Horrible.
1: The reality is, I'll pull back the curtain on that. Different morning shows do that different ways. And as a listener, I've listened, obviously, to other morning shows when I wasn't on the radio. And if it's a show you like, and that's like a three-person show, let's say, mm-hmm. and everybody gets, let's just say, 4 weeks of vacation. If we take it all together, then there are 4 weeks out of the year where the show is not normal. But if we each take individual vacations, then there's 12 weeks out of the year where the show is not normal. And I remember listening to shows that I loved that when one person wasn't there, it was a whole different show and I didn't like it. And so now you get that for 3 months. because they're all taking different vacations. Whereas if you take the same vacation, it's harder to coordinate. And we had to make Woody's gallbladder go bad, but we all do it at the same time. That way the show is at a minimum when it's hobbled by one person not being there.
3: More horrible, less often.
1: Did that make sense? I don't think that made sense, did it? We may need to take the day off today.
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7: Good morning, I'm Don Hellman with WQUT Right Now News. A new law in Tennessee requires all school systems to create a policy that imposes additional regulations on electronic devices in elementary schools. House Bill 2393 and Senate Bill 2310, which was sponsored by Senator Rusty Crow, aim to prioritize in-person teacher-led infrastructure in elementary schools across the state. The bill states that the policy should ensure that electronic assessments and instructional tools used by students should be developmentally appropriate and aligned with state academic standards. Kingsport is on its first reading, which will be taken up in August, followed by a second reading in September. Bristol, Tennessee City Schools also released an electronic devices policy after the state bill went into effect. With WQUT News, I'm Don Hellman.
8: Good Friday morning. 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In Major League Baseball yesterday, the Atlanta Braves made it 3 out of 4 over San Diego as they knocked off the Padres 6-5. It was Minnesota over Cleveland 3-1 in 12 innings. Toronto over Tampa Bay 3-1. It was Arizona over St. Louis 10-6. And Detroit bested Kansas City 4-3. Appalachian League play last night saw Danville beat Elizabethton 8-4. Burlington down Greenville 16-5. Pulaski over Kingsport 15-5. And Johnson City over Bluefield in a rare pitching duel in the Appalachian League. The Doughboys win 2-1 over Bluefield. The Tennessee Titans have officially announced that Chris Johnson will be inducted into the Titans Ring of Honor during halftime of the home opener at Nissan Stadium on September 13th against the New York Jets. Johnson earned his nickname of CJ2K when he rushed for 2,006 yards in 2009, only one of 8 NFL running backs to rush for 2,000 or more yards. Johnson announced a couple of weeks ago that he was diagnosed with ALS or Lou Gehrig's disease. And NASCAR heads to Indy for the annual Brickyard Weekend. The O'Reilly Series tomorrow with the Brickyard 400 on Sunday. Meanwhile, it'll be the $1 million in-season challenge finals. Todd Gilliland taking on Ryan Blaney. I'm Bill Meade, WQUT Sports.
9: Pleasant Friday morning, temperatures in the 60s. Only a few scattered rain showers will be around here throughout the morning and into the afternoon. High temperatures in the lower to mid-80s. Much of the same over the weekend. Limited chance for rain Saturday and Sunday. Highs in the 80s, lows in the 60s. That should be a pretty good weekend ahead. From Storm Team Love Weather, I'm meteorologist Jeremy Eisenzoff.
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20: Now seems as good a time as any to remind you, you don't always have to take healthy habits to the extreme. Not only are you unlikely to stick with something that's difficult, even if you can keep it up, it's probably going to be to the detriment of something else. And chances are that something else is more important. So if you're on a quest to improve your health, I promise the basics are going to take you much further. I'm talking about diet, try and be as plant-based as possible, exercise, meaning multiple rounds of cardio and strength training, and sleep. For most people, 7 to 9 hours a night. I'd like to think of these things as sort of a three-legged stool, right? If you're not doing any one of them, it's really hard to keep balanced with the others. The key here is you don't have to strive for perfection. Doing anything is going to be better than nothing. I'm Dr. Sanjay Gupta, helping you live a better life.
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1: Well, Chelsea's kid making a sandwich in the middle of the night led to some interesting stories that were really unrelated, but odd things that you'd done. Maybe you'd had enough to drink and went a little too far, or potentially an Ambien story or two. They continue to trickle in, and I appreciate that on our voicemail.
2: All right, so a long time ago, my buddy woke up with face covered in like death metal makeup. Full on. He thought he was pranked at first, but then he found a receipt in his pocket from 3:30 in the morning where he drove a 35-mile round trip for a $2 stick of eyeliner and then came home, did himself up, and apparently passed out. But yeah, don't worry, he doesn't drink anymore, so...
1: That's not good.
3: That's so scary.
1: I feel like there may be a lot of things at play in that
4: that's
1: one.
4: That's not good.
1: Ooh. What's going on?
3: Right.
1: Okay. All right. Well, at least he's not drinking anymore. So it was drinking in this case, apparently, not Ambien like it was in this case, or both.
5: All right, y'all, I got two Ambien stories. Not going to share the first one. I should have learned from the first one. Way later in life, second and last experience with it, had a friend toss me two Ambien when I was flying overseas. It was a 14-hour flight. Said, take these, have you a drink, it'll be a good one. I took both and had a drink on the first flight. I thought I went to sleep, but I didn't. I stayed up for about 14 hours smashing airplane bottles, apparently. Came to in another country and only had my bag and my passport, missing my carry-on, my phone, and my wallet.
1: And remember, he said that was the second story and he wasn't going to tell the first Ambien story. So
3: how could it be worse?
1: It had to be.
4: Some sort of crime.
1: He was embarrassed by the other one, but not this one.
4: Ended up in a Bosnian prison.
3: Start slowly. Even when you're on the ground, don't take both at the same time.
4: Right?
3: Pour a little vodka on top of it. That never ends well. Never.
1: I wonder if his other story had something to do with heavy metal makeup.
3: Same guy, you think?
1: No, I don't know. I'm not sure what's happening. I do know this. It is Friday. And so as a bit of a celebration, how about some fun with golf audio? You certainly don't have to be a golf fan. If you're new to the show, it's just you have to be an eighth grader sort of mentally. So we're going to hit that for you next.
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6: Hey, this is Jerry George. 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
17: A better life with Dr. Sanjay Gupta.
18: Across the country right now, at this very moment, there are probably arguments taking place about who's doing more of the housework, the homework, the shuttling of kids from this activity to that. It's true. By and large, women do more of this than men. But doesn't have to be that way. And if you and your spouse can level that playing field, it's going to make both of you and your kids happier. Psychologist Yelena Kecmanovic says this might be how you get there. As hard as it might be at first, try to think of your partner like a teammate, not an adversary. Learn how to do some of the chores your partner does to get a better understanding of how much effort something takes. And finally, take the time to acknowledge what the other person is doing. And every now and then, even express your appreciation. That'll go a long way. I'm Dr. Sanjay Gupta, helping you live a better life.
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That's a Steve Miller Band with the Joker on this Thursday morning. We roll into the 11 o'clock hour with Guns N' Roses and Patience at Tri-Cities Classic Rock 101.5 WQUT.

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2: Hey, this is Jerry George. 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And at Tennessee Hills Distillery in Bristol, it's Jeeps and Jams, a Jeep rally beginning at 3 p.m. And the theme is Christmas in July, so dress accordingly. 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
7: 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And chances are that something else is more important. 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I'm talking about diet. Try and be as plant-based as possible. Exercise, meaning multiple rounds of cardio and strength training. And sleep. For most people, 7 to 9 hours a night. I'd like to think of these things as sort of a three-legged stool, right? If you're not doing any one of them, it's really hard to keep balanced with the others. The key here is you don't have to strive for perfection. Doing anything is going to be better than nothing. I'm Dr. Sanjay Gupta, helping you live a better life.
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2: The 60s. Only a few scattered rain showers will be around here throughout the morning and into the afternoon. High temperatures in the lower to mid 80s. Much of the same over the weekend. Limited chance for rain Saturday and Sunday. Highs in the 80s, lows in the 60s. That should be a pretty good weekend ahead. From Storm Team Love Weather, I'm meteorologist Jeremy Eisenzoff.
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0: That's AC/DC with Dirty Deeds Done Dirt Cheap on your Rock and Roll Friday morning. Here's Pink Floyd from The Wall. It's Mother at Tri-Cities Classic Rock, 101.5 WQUT.
1: Mother.

0: Oh, it's got to be love, right? That's Eddie Money, and I think I'm in love on a Friday morning with Bud. Hopefully you are in love as well with the great rock and roll we're listening to together, you and me. We've got some Blackfoot on the way. Manfred Mann's Earth Band from 1976, The Roaring Silence. That's on the way as well. Don't forget your classic rock lunch. Less than an hour away as we reach the noontime hour. The classic rock lunch officially kicks in for all of you rocking out on the J-O-B. We certainly appreciate it, but you don't have to be working to enjoy the classic rock lunch. In fact, you just need to keep your ears peeled for your chance to win that $25 gift card from Fire Pizza. That's coming up in the noontime hour right here on WQUT.
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Oh, and we have arrived. Foghat heralds the Friday edition of the Classic Rock Lunch. Here's Tom Petty and the Heartbreakers with Refugee at WQUT.

0: That's Aerosmith with Last Child. Tri-Cities Classic Rock 101.5 WQUT, the Classic Rock Lunch, well underway and well attended. Appreciate everybody hanging out on the J-O-B as they enjoy your lunchtime. We got some Dire Straits on the way. Molly Hatchet is coming up. And, of course, minutes from now, your chance to win that $25 gift card from Fire Pizza in Elizabeth. And they've got a pizza called the Butcher Block. It's just loaded up with meat. Oh, it is so good. You might want to try that one. Whatever you like, they're going to get you squared away. So keep your ears peeled because your chance to win is coming up in minutes at WQUT.
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15: Now seems as good a time as any to remind you, you don't always have to take healthy habits to the extreme. Not only are you unlikely to stick with something that's difficult, even if you can keep it up, it's probably going to be to the detriment of something else. And chances are that something else is more important. So if you're on a quest to improve your health, I promise the basics are going to take you much further. I'm talking about diet, try and be as plant-based as possible, exercise, meaning multiple rounds of cardio and strength training, and sleep. For most people, 7 to 9 hours a night. I'd like to think of these things as sort of a three-legged stool, right? If you're not doing any one of them, it's really hard to keep balanced with the others. The key here is you don't have to strive for perfection. Doing anything is going to be better than nothing. I'm Dr. Sanjay Gupta, helping you live a better life.
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1: 60s. Only a few scattered rain showers will be around here throughout the morning and into the afternoon. High temperatures in the lower to mid-80s. Much of the same over the weekend. Limited chance for rain Saturday and Sunday. Highs in the 80s, lows in the 60s. That should be a pretty good weekend ahead. From Storm Team Love Weather, I'm meteorologist Jeremy Eisenzoff.
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That's Dreams I'll Never See from Molly Hatchet, an old Allman Brothers standard. It is Bud. It is the Classic Rock Lunch, and it is time for somebody to win a $25 gift card from Fire Pizza in Elizabethton. Located just across from the covered bridge, you know the place. Get on down there and enjoy some of that outstanding New York-style pizza. It's so good. And all you have to do to win it is give me a call at 423-477-1015 and be caller number 10. So call me now and good luck. How about some Gordon Lightfoot? Why not? It's a Friday, sundown at WQUT.

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2: 60s. Only a few scattered rain showers will be around here throughout the morning and into the afternoon. High temperatures in the lower to mid 80s. Much of the same over the weekend. Limited chance for rain Saturday and Sunday. Highs in the 80s, lows in the 60s. That should be a pretty good weekend ahead. From Storm Team Love Weather, I'm meteorologist Jeremy Eisenzoff.
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Riding the wind since 1937.

That's rock and roll from Heart. It's the Magic Man as we mosey into the 1 o'clock hour on a Friday afternoon for some live rock and roll from Peter Frampton. From Frampton Comes Alive. 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

0: It's the Police and Roxanne, Tri-Cities Classic Rock 101.5 WQUT. Hey, Buzz is coming along after 3 o'clock this afternoon. Now, that's key for a number of reasons. One, because it's Friday, and that means all of the specials that Buzz is going to present to you are going to be the Friday edition, including the 4 o'clock deep cut. Oh, the Friday one cuts a little deeper. And the 5 o'clock traffic jam. You know that getting out of there on Friday traffic jam is the good stuff. So make sure you hang around for it. Buzz coming up after 3. In the meantime, we've got some Def Leppard, Kenny Wayne Shepherd, Elton John, and a whole lot more coming up at WQUT.
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4: 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So important. Breathe out when you exert force. I'm Dr. Sanjay Gupta, helping you live a better life.
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0: 60s. Only a few scattered rain showers will be around here throughout the morning and into the afternoon. High temperatures in the lower to mid-80s. Much of the same over the weekend. Limited chance for rain Saturday and Sunday. Highs in the 80s, lows in the 60s. That should be a pretty good weekend ahead. From Storm Team Love Weather, I'm meteorologist Jeremy Eisenzoff.
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Danny Wayne Shepherd with Blue on Black as we make our way towards 2 o'clock on your Friday afternoon. Here's Elton John with Benny and the Jets at WQUT.

0: That's Van Halen and Go Ahead, Jump. David Lee Roth closed out the show in Bristol with that song. And sadly, I read yesterday that apparently the remainder of David Lee Roth's tour has been canceled. I'm not sure exactly what the reason for it is at this point, but the David Lee Roth tour has been canceled moving forward. And we find out more information, we'll pass it along to you. Led Zeppelin's coming up. Nazareth Journey. Stick around. Tri-Cities Classic Rock, 101.5 WQUT.
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That's Pink Floyd on the Turning Away. As we roll into the 2 o'clock hour on this Friday afternoon with Bud, now rolling downhill with nothing but a good time. Poison, WQUT.

0: Come Crumbling Down with John Mellencamp. Tri-Cities Classic Rock 101.5 WQUT. It is Bud. It is a Friday afternoon, and we are rolling downhill. And remember, you can always rock out with WQUT, right? 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
2: Hey, this is Jerry George. 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
14: We've all been there, in a boring meeting, a long lecture, struggling to stay awake. No matter how hard you try, you nod off, and that is never a good look. Aside from the obvious, making sure you're getting enough sleep, there are a couple quick pick-me-ups that experts recommend before you take your seat. If you have time, you might try to squeeze in a quick nap, just a couple minutes even. That can increase your alertness. Or try to pop outside for a quick walk, get your blood and your hormones pumping, splash some cold water on your face, or grab a cup of coffee, obviously. If you're not a caffeine drinker, even just taking small sips of water throughout your meeting could be enough to keep you awake. Of course, you could also make a point to engage in the meeting. You're not likely to fall asleep while you're actually talking. I'm Dr. Sanjay Gupta, helping you live a better life.
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0: 60s. Only a few scattered rain showers will be around here throughout the morning and into the afternoon. High temperatures in the lower to mid-80s. Much of the same over the weekend. Limited chance for rain Saturday and Sunday. Highs in the 80s, lows in the 60s. That should be a pretty good weekend ahead. From Storm Team Love Weather, I'm meteorologist Jeremy Eisenzoff.
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2: Rumors spreading around in that Texas town. About the shack outside the game. You know what I'm talking about. Just let me know if you wanna go to that whole mile on the range. They got a lot of nice girls.

0: 60s. Only a few scattered rain showers will be around here throughout the morning and into the afternoon. High temperatures in the lower to mid 80s. Much of the same over the weekend. Limited chance for rain Saturday and Sunday. Highs in the 80s, lows in the 60s. That should be a pretty good weekend ahead. From Storm Team Love Weather, I'm meteorologist Jeremy Eisenzoff.
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0: 101.5 WQUT, the Tri-Cities Classic Rock, Led Zeppelin Kashmir, and yes, it's Buzz. Happy Friday, and bring on the weekend. We've got the deep cut on the way. We're going to dig into the archives. We're going to pull out a gem. We're going to dust it off, and we're going to throw it on the air. And we've got the traffic jam on the way, too, as we wrap up your workday and get you home on a Friday. A big set of back-to-back classic rock. We're going to do it. We're going to rock out on the ride home right here on QUT. In our sweet deals page, I checked it out earlier. There are still a few left right now for IHOP. Four locations here in the Tri-Cities, Johnson City, Kingsport, Bristol, Tennessee, Bristol, Virginia. IHOP, a $50 value, only $25, only a few left. So go ahead and get those while you can. And we've also got Sand Meatpacking Company in Afton, Tennessee, available as well. Next week, actually, officially, we have two sweet deals next week on Thursday. This coming Thursday, it's Fire Pizza in Elizabethton. They are awesome. And then on Friday, 1 week from today, get ready, Jackson's Prime in Jonesboro. It's going to be huge, man.
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3: 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And at Tennessee Hills Distillery in Bristol, it's Jeeps and Jams, a Jeep rally beginning at 3 p.m. And the theme is Christmas in July, so dress accordingly. 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
18: Now seems as good a time as any to remind you don't always have to take healthy habits to the extreme. Not only are you unlikely to stick with something that's difficult, even if you can keep it up, it's probably going to be to the detriment of something else. And chances are that something else is more important. So if you're on a quest to improve your health, I promise the basics are going to take you much further. I'm talking about diet, try and be as plant-based as possible, exercise, meaning multiple rounds of cardio and strength training, and sleep. For most people, 7 to 9 hours a night. I'd like to think of these things as sort of a three-legged stool, right? If you're not doing any one of them, it's really hard to keep balanced with the others. The key here is you don't have to strive for perfection. Doing anything is going to be better than nothing. I'm Dr. Sanjay Gupta, helping you live a better life.
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22: A few scattered rain showers around, highs about 83. We're down to 67 tonight, about 84 to 85 over the weekend, so pretty seasonal. Once again, just a limited chance for rain here this coming weekend, so should be great for any activities you might have planned over the weekend. Meanwhile, next week, a little bit more unsettled Monday, Tuesday, and Wednesday. From Storm Team Love Weather, I'm meteorologist Jeremy Eisenzoff.
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0: 101.5 WQUT. The Tri-Cities Classic Rock, The Doors. Hello, I love you. And happy Friday, it's Buzz.
1: And yeah, man, bring on the weekend. We've got a couple of really important events tomorrow. One is a car show, Cruisin' for Kids, benefiting Jace Lewis, diagnosed with leukemia. Jace, just a little boy, a little baby boy, really needs some help, happening tomorrow from 10 a.m. to 2 p.m. Nothing like a good car show, happening at the Reynolds Memorial United Methodist Church, located at 1320 Mary Street, Bristol, Virginia. And, you know, Jace could really use some support there. Then we've also got a ride tomorrow. Yes, we do. We've got a ride in Bristol, Tennessee with our buddies in the Guardian Riders MC Club. We love these guys. They do great work. And they've got a little warrior named Ace who has had a very, very tough time. And they are going to raise money tomorrow with a big ride. And I'm sure you could ride in your car as well. I mean, if you can ride on it or in it, I'm sure you can help Ace out. Again, happening tomorrow, registration at 11 a.m., kickstands up at 12 noon. Meet up at 1619 Highway 11 West in Bristol, Tennessee. I believe that is the headquarters for the Guardian Riders there in Bristol, Tennessee. And we do have the flyers for both events on the events page. Check it out, and please, if you can, help out. We would appreciate that. Again, details on the events page at WQUT.com.
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0: Scattered rain showers around, highs about 83. We're down to 67 tonight, about 84 to 85 over the weekend, so pretty seasonal. Once again, just a limited chance for rain here this coming weekend, so should be great for any activities you might have planned over the weekend. Meanwhile, next week, a little bit more unsettled Monday, Tuesday, and Wednesday. From Storm Team Love Weather, I'm meteorologist Jeremy Eisenzoff.
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101.5 WQUT, the Tri-Cities Classic Rock, the Stones. You can't always get what you want. Yes, it's Buzz, and it's time for the 4 o'clock deep cut. We do it every weekday at around 4 p.m. We dig into the QUT archives, we pull out a gem, we dust it off, and we throw it on the air. We hope that you like it. And if you don't, well, we'll have to try again on Monday. Make sure you're tuned in. On this date in 2003, Johnny Cash, yes, the man in black. Johnny picked up 6 nominations in the MTV Video Music Awards for his remake of Nine Inch Nails' Hurt. Man, that was a great record, by the way. Didn't that, that had The Man Comes Around, it had Rusty Cage. An absolute legend, Johnny Cash. Let's go ahead and do some Cash right now on a Friday for the deep cut. It's a great song. It's called Cocaine Blues. Today's deep cut right here on QUT.

0: 101.5 WQUT, the Tri-Cities Classic Rock. Led Zeppelin, Good Times, Bad Times. Yes, it's Buzz. Happy Friday. We've got a block party weekend on tap. Misty Reed is going to kick things off tomorrow morning here on QUT. Jerry George, the queen of classic rock, is on the air too. Jerry will hit the air tomorrow morning at 10 a.m. John, yes, John, the Captain Patrick, will be on the air Saturday at 3 p.m. And of course, we've got Shane rocking out on a Saturday night here on QUT. Lots of great blocks of classic rock. And then on Sunday, we've got more blocks on the way up until 4 p.m. because Alice Cooper, the one and only Alice Cooper, hits the air at 4 p.m. right here on QUT. He's got a radio show. It's called Alice's Attic. So, yes, Alice is on the air on QUT. Then we've got Flashback at 6 p.m. And then the House of Hair with Dee Snider hits the air Sunday night at 10 o'clock. It's all right here on the weekend. QUT.
1: Sunday nights at 10, the House of Hair hits the air with Dee Snider. 2 hours of 80s hair and metal to wrap up your weekend. It's right here on the weekend WQUT.
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11: 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At the end of the day, you want to create your very own wind-down ritual, an hour before bed, whatever that might look like for you. But again, away from screens if you can. 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That really works for me. I'm Dr. Sanjay Gupta, helping you live a better life.
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15: A few scattered rain showers around, highs about 83. We're down to 67 tonight, about 84 to 85 over the weekend, so pretty seasonal. Once again, just a limited chance for rain here this coming weekend, so should be great for any activities you might have planned over the weekend. Meanwhile, next week, a little bit more unsettled Monday, Tuesday, and Wednesday. From Storm Team Love Weather, I'm meteorologist Jeremy Eisenzoff.
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0: ZZ Top, looking for some tush. Happy Friday, it's Buzz. And Jerry just slipped me a note. Check it out. We've got another very important ride on the way. Saturday, August the 15th. It's a benefit ride for Army veteran Dale Stanberry. Dale, here in the Tri-Cities area, like so many vets, Dale could use some help, man. We should actually be honored to help out. So we're asking you to ride your motorcycle. 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Registration begins at 9 a.m. that morning. Kickstands up at 10 a.m. It's going to be about a two-hour ride. It's going to be a fun gathering afterwards as well. They've got door prizes, amazing food, a cornhole, and a horseshoe tournament as well. Okay, I'm in, man. Saturday, August the 15th, we've got that flyer on the events page. You can check that out at WQUT.com.
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2: Hey, this is Jerry George. There are a couple of fundraisers on Saturday to benefit babies battling serious health conditions. The Cruisin' for Kids Car Show is from 10 until 2 at Reynolds Memorial United Methodist Church on Mary Street in Bristol, Virginia. It's to benefit Jace Lewis, who's been diagnosed with leukemia. All proceeds will be donated to his family. 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
10: What are the chances you are listening to this while drinking a nice hot cup of coffee? If so, don't let me stop you. For years, we've been reporting on the health benefits of coffee, and that's not going to stop today. A new study, this one out of Harvard School of Public Health, found that coffee and tea could help lower your risk of developing dementia. People who enjoyed 1 to 3 caffeinated cups a day saw the biggest impact. In addition to the caffeine, coffee contains hundreds of bioactive compounds that can influence inflammation, glucose metabolism, vascular function, and oxidative stress. It's also possible coffee drinkers might be doing other things that keep them healthy. Eating a more balanced diet, getting plenty of exercise, sleep, not smoking, or drinking too much alcohol. And finally, staying socially active. I'm Dr. Sanjay Gupta, helping you live a better life.
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Joe Walsh, all night long on a Friday. Let's do it. Back-to-back Classic Rock is on the air. 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

0: 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Jimi Hendrix, Purple Haze, wrapping up the traffic jam, the Friday edition. A big set of back-to-back classic rock as we wrap up your workday and get you home on a Friday. And yes, we will do it again on Monday. 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And the traffic jam powered by Kia of Johnson City. 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
2: Hey, this is Jerry George. If you like car shows, South Central Ruitan is having an all-wheels car show on Saturday from 2 till 7 p.m. for cars, trucks, bikes, Jeeps, and tractors. Entry fee is $15, and they'll have dash plaques for the first 50 who sign up. They'll also have music, vendors, cornhole, door prizes, and more. Cherokee Race Park in Rogersville is having a classic car show on Saturday from 5 till 9 p.m. It's $10 to enter your car, $5 for spectators. And at Tennessee Hills Distillery in Bristol, it's Jeeps and Jams, a Jeep rally beginning at 3 p.m. And the theme is Christmas in July, so dress accordingly. It's $10 to enter your Jeep, and the money will benefit Nyswanger Children's Hospital to provide Christmas gifts for children in need this holiday season. Hang around for the after party with live music from Dead Set on Life from 7 till 10 p.m. You can get more information on the Freedom Hall and Johnson City events page at WQUT.
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6: Across the country right now, at this very moment, there are probably arguments taking place about who's doing more of the housework, the homework, the shuttling of kids from this activity to that. It's true. By and large, women do more of this than men. But doesn't have to be that way. And if you and your spouse can level that playing field, it's going to make both of you and your kids happier. Psychologist Yelena Kecmanovic says, this might be how you get there. As hard as it might be at first, try to think of your partner like a teammate, not an adversary. Learn how to do some of the chores your partner does to get a better understanding of how much effort something takes. And finally, take the time to acknowledge what the other person is doing. And every now and then, even express your appreciation. That'll go a long way. I'm Dr. Sanjay Gupta, helping you live a better life.
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18: It's a few scattered rain showers around. Highs about 83. We're down to 67 tonight. About 84 to 85 over the weekend, so pretty seasonal. Once again, just a limited chance for rain here this coming weekend. So should be great for any activities you might have planned over the weekend. Meanwhile, next week, a little bit more unsettled Monday, Tuesday, and Wednesday. From Storm Team Love Weather, I'm meteorologist Jeremy Eisenhoff.
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0: 101.5 WQT, the Tri-Cities Classic Rock. Bob Seger, and Still the Same. Yes, it's Buzz. Happy Friday, and bring on the weekend. We've got a block party weekend on tap here on QUT. Misty will kick things off tomorrow morning. And we've also got a couple of really, really important events happening tomorrow here in the Tri-Cities. The first is a car show, Cruisin' for Kids. And the proceeds will benefit Jace Lewis, who has been diagnosed with leukemia, just a baby boy. The event is happening tomorrow from 10 a.m. to 2 p.m. at Reynolds Memorial United Methodist Church, 1320 Mary Street in Bristol, Virginia. Again, 10 a.m. to 2 p.m. It's going to be a fun car show. Then we've also got a ride, man. Get on that bad motor scooter and ride. And I guess if you don't have a motorcycle, you can ride in your car or truck, whatever. Got to ride tomorrow with the Guardian Riders. It's a big deal. And they've got a little warrior named Ace. And Ace has really had a tough time, man, for real. That's happening tomorrow. Registration begins at 11 a.m. Kickstand's up at 12 noon tomorrow. And the meetup location, I believe, is the headquarters of the Guardian Riders there in Bristol, Tennessee, at 1619 Highway 11 West, Bristol. So, actually, check out the flyers. We've got those on the events page. And please help out if you can. And check out that info at WQUT.com.
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2: Hey, this is Jerry George. 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
14: A better life with Dr. Sanjay Gupta.
15: Even for people who fall asleep easily, staying asleep can be difficult. You wake up, your mind starts to race, you can't turn those thoughts off. Sleep experts say there are a few things you can try. Cognitive shuffling. That's when you choose a random, impersonal, non-emotional word. Then for each letter of that word, think of as many words that begin with each letter as you can before moving on to the next one. It distracts your brain from stress. It also mimics the fragmented thought patterns that usually occur as you drift off to sleep. Sensory grounding is something else. That's when you work through things you can hear, feel, see, smell, or taste. That helps you to be in the moment instead of dwelling on the past or the future, or just do a mental walkthrough of a place you know well. Familiar but neutral imagery that can calm the brain. I'm Dr. Sanjay Gupta, helping you live a better life.
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17: A few scattered rain showers around, highs about 83. We're down to 67 tonight, about 84 to 85 over the weekend, so pretty seasonal. Once again, just a limited chance for rain here this coming weekend, so should be great for any activities you might have planned over the weekend. Meanwhile, next week, a little bit more unsettled Monday, Tuesday, and Wednesday. From Storm Team Love Weather, I'm meteorologist Jeremy Eisenzoff.
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0: 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Styx, Come Sail Away. And yes, it's Buzz.
1: Oh, yes, man. Thank goodness it's Friday.
0: Absolutely. Bring on the weekend. And you've got to check out the Sweet Deals page here real quick because you might want to hit up IHOP, right? 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And then next week, get ready on Thursday. Yes, Thursday at 11 a.m., we've got Fire Pizza in Elizabethton. Awesome. I mean, this is some really great pizza. Again, a $50 value, only 25 bucks on sale Thursday at 11 a.m. Then on Friday next week, Jackson's Prime at 11 a.m. It's going to sell out, man. 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
12: Even for people who fall asleep easily, staying asleep can be difficult. You wake up, your mind starts to race, you can't turn those thoughts off. Sleep experts say there are a few things you can try. Cognitive shuffling. That's when you choose a random, impersonal, non-emotional word. Then for each letter of that word, think of as many words that begin with each letter as you can before moving on to the next one. It distracts your brain from stress. It also mimics the fragmented thought patterns that usually occur as you drift off to sleep. Sensory grounding is something else. That's when you work through things you can hear, feel, see, smell, or taste. That helps you to be in the moment instead of dwelling on the past or the future. Or just do a mental walkthrough of a place you know well. Familiar but neutral imagery that can calm the brain. I'm Dr. Sanjay Gupta, helping you live a better life.
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20: Few scattered rain showers around. Highs about 83. We're down to 67 tonight. About 84 to 85 over the weekend. So pretty seasonal. Once again, just a limited chance for rain here this coming weekend. So should be great for any activities you might have planned over the weekend. Meanwhile, next week, a little bit more unsettled Monday, Tuesday, and Wednesday. From Storm Team Love Weather, I'm meteorologist Jeremy Eisenzoff.
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0: AC/DC Thunderstruck, 101.5 WQUT, the Tri-Cities Classic Rock. And yes, it's Buzz out the door. Man, it's been fun! Gorman up next.
1: Flashback. 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

0: A few scattered rain showers around. Highs about 83. We're down to 67 tonight. About 84 to 85 over the weekend, so pretty seasonal. Once again, just a limited chance for rain here this coming weekend, so should be great for any activities you might have planned over the weekend. Meanwhile, next week, a little bit more unsettled Monday, Tuesday, and Wednesday. From Storm Team Love Weather, I'm meteorologist Jeremy Eisenzoff.
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